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3: Yeah. 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

0: Imagine leaving work on a Friday afternoon. 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

0: again. Please, was his father.
1: Good morning. Good morning.
2: You could be grander than to be in Louisiana in the morning.
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4: Oh, I'm sorry. I thought we were still going.
5: Good morning.

may be missing a few of you this morning. You know, those of you that stayed up to watch the whole of the England game. Well done, England. First time the score has been exactly the same at the end of a game since it was in the final at 1966. Yes, a 4-2 victory for England, topping the group at the moment. It's where they need to be. It's good stuff. Congratulations. And if you're having your sleep, don't blame me. It was too sticky anyway last night. Be honest about it. Anyway, nice to have your company this morning. Those of you that are with us, it's Thursday, June 18th.

before coming on air this morning, I did actually notice that the Brila Way, the island, had been closed off by the police because of a broken down transit. Haven't had any updates since, to be perfectly fair. And let's see what we can do. Anyone out there at the moment that's around on the Brila Way? No delays showing on my actual travel screen at the moment. But if you can tell us whether the transit is still there and whether it's causing any problems, do feel free to give us a quick call. It's 874422. You know the number by now. Underway this morning, one indeed for Alison Moyer, who's celebrating her 65th birthday. And this one from the Beatles, because it's Paul McCartney's birthday today. He's 84.

trying to work out exactly whereabouts on the Breela Way. We've got a closure at the moment. Nothing too much to worry about. It's not causing any real delays at the moment. So, who struggled to sleep last night? That's taking out the equation.

0: In the news, and I think it's pretty much guaranteed that the last of the Beverly sisters, Teddy Beverly, has now passed away at the age of 99. You've got to remember the Beverly sisters were some of the people responsible for I Saw Mummy Kissing Santa Claus and the like.
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interesting day politically today. Yes, finally the Makerfield by-election. It's not just any ordinary by-election, is it really? Well, a certain Labour Party person who's currently Mayor of Manchester by the name of Andy Burnham is actually standing for the position of the MP for Makerfield. If he gets in, he becomes an MP. He's relinquishing his mayorship of Manchester. And, of course, he's hoping that if he wins, he can then mount a challenge to become the next leader of the Labour Party. I wonder how people in the area are going to vote today. This could be interesting. Certainly more eyes than normal will be on the result of that tomorrow morning.

Great tune from The Levellers. Came out in 2011, would you believe? That's 15 years old already. 6:25 almost this morning. Unbelievable stuff. The flock of sheep here that were brought in to tidy up a graveyard in a certain part of the country have been causing problems. They're basically ramming and headbutting mourners in the graveyard. Oh dear. It's not a good move, is it? I'm not impressed. Oh, and the Kia Sportage has been named as the most popular second-hand car in a new poll.

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over at Plate 38 yesterday having brunch. Question, what was it like? Well, the answer I got was it was nice. It was a good menu and reasonably priced. Definitely worth a look. There you go. Good, good. I'm proud to be sponsors of the BRFM Breakfast Show as well.

Just noting on the files, the Battle of Waterloo took place this day, 1815, 211 years ago. Napoleon lost to forces, including an allied army led by the Duke of Wellington, no less. I can understand that. Yeah, work it out. 18... 18-

the Little River Band and Help is on its way. Yes, it is BRFM Breakfast on a Thursday morning, and Patio Doors has been on the phone talking to Chuckles this morning. But the call has now finished, and we're left with his request of the morning. And here it is, from Ringo Starr.

enjoyed that, very definitely. It's one of the Beatles. Of course, Ringo Starr is one of the Beatles. In fact, he's one of the two surviving Beatles. And the two surviving Beatles have got together and released themselves a single. Don't get to play new stuff very often. But here it is.

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3: Leeson earlier closed the Breela Way on the island, but I can't see anything that's causing any problems anywhere near it. Now, that means it's either been cleared or there's still a closure in place and everyone's going around the other way. Well, whichever way it is, don't worry too much about it. It's not causing any hold-ups anywhere. Over to the mainland, and again, looking pretty reasonable all the way through Sittingbourne, down towards Faversham, it's all running sweetly. Up to the Medway Towns, again, no problems to report there. We're all fine and dandy. And at the bottom of Detling Hill, literally just a couple of minutes delay to take you down to the M20 at Junction 7 and onwards into central Maidstone, which is running very nicely at the moment, I've got to say. Things looking very good indeed there. No problems on the motorway networks. It's really running very nicely at the moment. And so are the railways and buses.
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the Makerfield by-election. It's understandable. But I've got to say this, The Sun, I love their headline this morning, The Texas Cane Score Massacre. I love that headline.

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1: From the Sky News 7, England overcame two Croatia equalisers but are now up and running at the World Cup. They won 4-2 in their first game in the group stage. Harry Kane struck twice with second-half goals from Jude Bellingham and Marcus Rashford. Manager Thomas Tuchel admits there are areas in the performance to work on, though.
2: I loved the second half, all of it. I loved the reaction to a very complicated first half. We got a tough draw to start against Croatia. So the positives are clearly the ones where we focus on now and enjoy the moment, and we have enough days to adjust.
1: Donald Trump has signed a peace framework aimed at ending the war with Iran. The White House and Iran's foreign minister have confirmed the proposal, described as a memorandum of understanding. Speaking at a G7 meeting, the US president outlined what's included in the 14-point plan.
3: Ending the current conflict, reopening the Strait of Hormuz, and preventing Iran from ever obtaining a nuclear weapon. That's what it was all about. If we didn't do this deal, we could have dropped more bombs for another 3 weeks, 2 weeks, 4 weeks.
1: Polls are just opening around now in three by-elections taking place across the UK, one's in Greater Manchester and the others in the Scottish constituencies of Arbroath and Brossey Ferry, as well as Aberdeen South. Worker shortages are apparently causing extremely dangerous delays to cancer diagnosis and treatment. The Royal College of Radiologists says half of cancer centre leaders believe staffing problems are causing patients' conditions to worsen. The British government's reportedly in advanced talks with Nissan, providing financial support in return for a long-term commitment to its Sunderland site. It's understood to be connected to a promise from the Japanese carmaker to produce new models and protect jobs. And we'll soon be able to fly directly from London to Sydney. Australian airline Qantas says commercial flights are expected from next year. That's the latest. I'm Faye De Silva.
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5: Cloudy to start with some drizzle, especially along southern coastal districts and hills, becoming drier and brighter in the afternoon and very warm and humid, I'm afraid. Chance of some isolated thunderstorms by this evening with the top temperature reaching 28 degrees. Tonight, cloud and showers will clear eastwards to give a dry and settled evening. Winds light but breezy along the coast, and overnight temperatures remaining warm and muggy as they were last night. 15 degrees is our overnight low. It's quite high. 3:48 this afternoon is high tide in Sheerness. It's at a height of 5.7 metres again.
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those of you that are maybe just waking up because you need to get to work or to school, and you overdid it watching the football last night, it was well worthwhile. I have the headlines in the newspapers this morning. Daily Mirror says it's a pride for Three Lions. Three Lions, four goals online on the Daily Mail. And the Daily Star hits the second best headline of the day, the Dallas Whale Boys. Yeah, that's really good. The winner, just in case you didn't hear it earlier on, the Sun takes the applause for that. The Texas Cane Score Massacre. Yeah, I like that. Pretty good. Here are the Beach Boys to sing.

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0: Ah, Breelaway closed. That's because of the fact there was a transit that decided to leak a load of diesel oil everywhere. The diesel is all over the carriageway at the moment, so therefore the police have officially closed the carriageway. If you're really careful, you can possibly still get through, but that's just something I'm not just giving you out lightly. And let's go towards the rest of the island, which is all running sweetly at the moment, as is the mainland. In fairness, it is really fairly quiet so far, so good this morning. Up the A2 towards the Medway Towns, usual little delay around Raynham, nothing too much. And as you're entering the M2 at Junction 5, London bound, just a little bit on the slow side there, but nothing too major. Bottom of Detling Hill, about a 5 minute delay, I'm afraid. It's taking you all the way down to the M20 there at Junction 7. The queue back to the bottom of the hill at the moment, so it should be fairly easy near to the Pilgrim's Way. We're all running very well into Maidstone this morning. Bluebell Hill is fairly good at the bottom, and at the top end, nothing too much to worry about at all. There's a little delay coming in from Maidstone Road at the present, but apart from that, everything's all looking very good indeed. We're all running nicely on railways and buses as well, which is good news, with one exception. The 7:40 Victoria service is running 2 minutes late.
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0: Just as an update comes in to let us know that we are now open on the Breelaway between Queenborough Corner and the Whiteway Roundabout.

It's Paul McCartney's birthday today. He's 84. When he was in the Beatles, he was engaged to actress Jane Asher, but they split because he came home early, or she came home early, and found him in bed with photographer Linda Eastman. No doubt, Paul was trying to explain it was just a shooting session, to which, allegedly, Jane replied, "Yeah, I can see that."

into the 90s on 7:33 this morning. Should be a gem. So find out which year you're going to be with. Just hang on a few minutes and we'll give you all the information you need.

Well, 7:33 this morning is to 1992 we go. There's one up, one down, and a very entertaining number one, I can tell you, which is a non-mover.

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0: Three songs, 1 year, and a whole host of memories. Today we take you back to the chart of the 18th of June 1992. On the way down, there's a former number one. On the way up, there's a number two and a non-mover at the top of the charts.

of the events that went on in June of 1992. The UN Conference on Environment and Development, commonly known to everybody as the Earth Summit. That was held in Rio de Janeiro, bringing together global leaders for the largest environmental summit to date. And during this time of the month, Sweden was hosting the Euros 92 tournament. Denmark famously defeating Germany 2-0 in the final. How did England get on? Well, not too badly, to be perfectly honest. At number two, there was a new entry last week at

It was popular on the TV on Sunday evenings at this particular time. Yes, we're talking the 18th of June 1992. Can you imagine living up in Yorkshire in the 1960s? Wonderful. A couple of more events going on in the year. Well, former Prime Minister Margaret Thatcher has entered the House of Lords as Baroness Thatcher on this particular year. And in also, Ravenscade Steelworks in Scotland, the largest hot strip steel mill in Western Europe, closes, ending steelmaking in Scotland. On the film side of things, Batman Returns, starring Michael Keaton as Batman and Danny DeVito as the Penguin, is released in theatres. At number one, it was there. It was a brand new entry the previous week at the top of the charts and was going to stay at number one for 5 weeks for Erasure and the Aberesky EP.

0: This week's number one from Erasure and our 7:33. Another year tomorrow at the same time. Right now, it's travel time.
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2: 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High Street, Sheerness.
0: Well, the big thing is, at the moment, the Breeler Way is closed between White Way Roundabout and Caustic Corner, I'm afraid. Literally, both directions they are closed at the moment, which means that HGVs are being sent via Whiteway Road all the way down through Queenborough and over the railway bridge. It's not a particularly brilliant situation for that one, to be perfectly honest. Other than that, the island is moving pretty well, I have to say. Things looking not too bad in Sittingbourne. A little bit of a delay going in from Quay Street roundabout. Literally about a quarter of a mile down towards the Long Hop. There we are. In from Tenham, it's quite congested, Sittingbourne bound, with queuing traffic literally outside the top end of Cellar Hill all the way down to Linstead Lane at the moment, so it is congested there. The main road to Robmersham coming in from Bapchild, that's actually closed at the moment on Church Street until 7 o'clock this evening. So again, a little bit inconvenient, but you can make your way around that without too much of an effort. On the motorway network, still fairly busy around Junction 5 of the M2, London bound, through to around Medway Services. And at Detling, I'm afraid, queuing traffic at the top of the hill all the way down to the M20 at Junction 7. Bottom of Bluebell Hill is queuing around the Running Horse roundabout and slightly back up to the motorway junction. And at the top end, I'm afraid, a couple of accidents causing problems there, literally around the Buckmore Park turning and then round the rest of the interchange there. I'm afraid that's all fairly heavy around that particular area. It's going to take you a while to get through it as well. So the A230 Maidstone Road at Chatham as well still continues to have those roadworks near to Randall Road. And apart from that, the motorway networks, well, slight delays on the Dartford tunnels at the moment and everything else looking fairly reasonable. Finally, on the railways, well, we're all running very nicely at the moment.
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Phil on the South Coast enjoyed our year in question today. Yes, 1992 for this morning, 7:33. And I must admit, Simon and Gabby are both making comments about the fact that they're loving the choice.

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1: From the Sky News Centre at 8, England fans are hailing their team's 4-2 win over Croatia.

0: Croatia at the World Cup. Two goals from captain Harry Kane before half-time and two more from Jude Bellingham and Marcus Rashford after the break helped seal the victory. It left supporters in Dallas more than pleased.
1: It's really good that Bellingham in the second half took the game over. Rashford showed great composure for the goal. Really good substitutions by Tuchel at a time when we needed them, I think.
2: That was perfect. That was a perfect performance. First half dodgy, second half perfect.
0: Donald Trump signed a peace framework aimed at ending the war with Iran. The 14-point memorandum of understanding includes promises Tehran will never have a nuclear weapon and also commits $300 billion for reconstruction. It will see the vital Strait of Hormuz reopened too. Foreign Secretary Yvette Cooper says the UK backs a deal which would ease economic pressures caused by the conflict.
3: We're working to support the reopening of the Strait of Hormuz because that is what will make the biggest difference to the cost of living for us back at home, but also for the global economy. We've got to get international shipping moving again.
0: UK wages grew faster than expected in the 3 months to April, while the jobless rate fell. Average weekly earnings growth, which does not include bonuses, held at an annual rate of 3.4%. Doctors are warning of dangerous delays to cancer care due to staff shortages. The Royal College of Radiologists says demand for scans is growing more than twice as much as there are experts to interpret them, with recruitment freezes said to be adding to the pressure. The average house now costs 1.7 times the price of a flat. Zoopla says the typical home has increased by 43% since 2016, while the value of flats has gone up by 10%. And forecasters are predicting another heat wave this weekend. Parts of the UK are expected to be hotter than Barbados. That's the latest. I'm Faye De Silva.
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5: In the local news, Kent Fire and Rescue attended a house fire at Queenborough Drive in Minster. Four engines and crews with breathing apparatus used jets to extinguish the fire. One person has been treated for smoke inhalation and burns. The cause of the fire is not yet known, although there is no criminal offences reported. Swale Borough Council teamed up with Kent Police Community Safety Unit to tackle suspected fly tippers, collecting evidence and take enforcement action. Along with fixed penalty fines, the operation saw a vehicle seized by police, uninsured drivers and no or wrong permits being carried. The operation is part of an ongoing proactive work to track down road waste carriers. And finally, the A249 Sheppey Crossing southbound lane closure is said to be extended a couple more days after National Highways advised that work to fix the damaged joint has seen some complications. That's the latest on BRFM. I'm Karen Murray.
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7: Well, it was a little bit cloudy to start with, especially along the coastal districts and hills, but it will become brighter and drier by this afternoon. It'll be warm and humid with a chance of isolated thunderstorms by evening. Top temperature reaching 28 degrees in Queenborough today. For tonight, cloud and showers clearing eastwards, giving a dry and settled evening. The winds light and breezy along the coast. Overnight temperatures again still warm and muggy with an overnight low of 15 degrees. Friday sees it going very, very warm indeed. Locally hot, feeling very humid with winds remaining light and variable. 33 degrees is our expected high tomorrow. Talking of highs, high tide today is 3:48 or 8 minutes to 4 at a high to 5.7 metres.
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morning, James. James is over in, Queenborough today. Doesn't usually live in Queenborough, but he is over in Queenborough today. He says, yes, the Whiteway Road through towards Cowsty Corner, or Queenborough Corner, I should say, is a bit of a pain, I must admit. But he said, you know, at least we can get around Queenborough, which is good news indeed. Watch out for the lorries, though, because the lorries are being moved around literally through Queenborough and over the railway bridge. So that's causing a little bit of delay. Anyway, thank you, James. He got in touch with us to say this. I've got some random ways you can tell someone's obsessed with the World Cup. Basically, we now call going for a glass of water as having a hydration break. Yeah, there we go. The diet is currently 95% crisps and snacks in bowls, so you can all dunk your hand and pick out the food to eat without having to take your eyes off your TV screen in front rooms. They're obviously showing the matches. Yeah, it's absolutely true. And of course, the obligatory England score a goal, your pint of beer goes all over the bar ceiling. I got

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2: Excellent news. Breela Way has been reopened. Everything back to normal there. And, of course, nice and clear around the roundabout at White Way. If you're up at Queenborough Corner at the moment, a little bit of a delay. It's only just a knock-on effect from the traffic that's been held up, and everything else is running sweetly around the island at the moment. Everything back to normal, all good across every crossing this morning, because everything's reopened as of yesterday. And on the A2 London Road, there's a little bit of a queue going into town around the Billet. Bapchild is the usual heavy state of affairs from Hempstead House all the way through in towards Snips Hill. Tenham looking a lot better than it was half an hour ago. However, in Faversham, you've got queuing traffic literally along from Ospringe through towards the A251 Ashford Road. That is quite congested, but it normally is this time of day anyway. Up in the other side of the A2, up towards Raynham, queuing traffic there from Otterham Key Lane through Raynham Central, and then easing off a little bit until you get down towards Raynham Mark. It's then fairly heavy up and down Chatham Hill, as you would expect. London Road, Maidstone Road, both running heavily at the moment. And if you're trying to get down into the centre of Chatham, again, you've got a little bit of traffic lurking around the bottom end of Maidstone Road, trying to get in around New Road and then around the top of Star Hill. Over towards the other side of Medway, i.e. over the Rochester Bridge, that's quite congested all the way through there. And down towards Strood, not too bad at the moment. However, Four Elms Hill and getting around Wainscott is quite heavy at the present, as you would expect. All running nicely on the motorway networks, believe it or not, which is good news indeed, so we're quite happy with that. And finally, on railways and buses, all on time.
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one of the things that happens with regard to our show is the fact that every so often you get people actually texting you from Turkey. 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
1: Marginally later than normal, we have some missing words for you this morning. 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

0: I'm alive from the ELO, or the Electric Light Orchestra, depending on whereabouts in the country you come from. 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
0: 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There are three missing words for you this morning.

0: Marbles. I haven't played marbles for donkey's years, to be perfectly honest. It is time to give up the answers to the Smallings' missing words, and Chuckles is with us here at the moment.
1: You're going to meet with the three missing words this morning?
0: Oh, that's fine. We normally just use a general greeting like, hello, something
1: well,
0: like
1: I
0: that.
1: I thought I'd go straight in.
0: You thought you'd go straight in. So those three missing words again?
1: You're going to meet.
0: Ah, right. So who's got it right for us today?
1: First, Lorraine and Chris in Queenborough. JGQ, Terrain and Penny in Sittingbourne. Kim down in Willows. Anvil in Minster. Rex, Pete in Halfway. Mick Lower Howstow. Carol and Pete in Minster. Kim over in Sittingbourne. The Paymaster, Mike and Amanda, and Melk P.
0: Thank you very much, every single one of you this morning. Well done. Brilliant tune. Here we go.

Talking of themes, we've got another one next week. We'll let you know what it is a little bit later. Actually, it's medical, isn't it? It just came to mind. Yes, medical. We'll be doing that one next week. Mo's up next. He's going to be here after the news and weather doing another rewind.

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2: From the Sky News 9. England captain Harry Kane says it was good to score twice at the World Cup after other superstars started goal sprees. Kane's Braves set up the 4-2 win over Croatia in Dallas last night. It followed a hat-trick for Argentina's Lionel Messi and two each for Norway's Erling Haaland and Kylian Mbappe of France.
3: Yeah, obviously I saw the guys scoring their goals yesterday and I don't like to concentrate too much on other people, but I think it's natural as a sportsman, as an athlete, to try and reach the highest levels, and obviously all those guys started in a great way.
2: The US and Iran have formally signed a framework for peace aimed at ending the war on all fronts. The 14-point agreement will see the vital Strait of Hormuz reopened and billions of dollars

0: in Iranian assets unfrozen. Our US correspondent David Blevins says it was signed digitally, with the American president ratifying the deal from France, where he's attended the G7 summit.
1: It seems that the Americans and Iranians have got to a point where they feel they can sign on the dotted line. They're doing that very quickly without any great fanfare around it, because perhaps both sides know this is a very fragile deal.
0: UK vacancies have slumped to their lowest level in over 5 years, while official figures show the unemployment rate has fallen very slightly to 4.9% in the 3 months to April. Russia's aviation authority says flights at all Moscow airports have been suspended following a series of drone attacks. Officials say 180 Ukrainian drones were shot down over the city, while local media report an oil refinery was struck for the second time in a week. Resident doctors in England will vote on whether to accept a new deal on pay and jobs. The British Medical Association's called off a strike at the last minute to put the offer to members. And an ancient structure that may have served as an early prototype for Stonehenge has been found. It was just 3 miles away from the famous site. That's the latest. I'm Faye De Silva.
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4: A cloudy start with some drizzle, especially along southern coastal districts and hills. Becoming drier and brighter in the afternoon, very warm and humid. Chance of isolated thunderstorms by evening, maximum temperature 28 degrees. Tonight, cloud and showers clear eastwards, giving a dry and settled evening. Winds are light but breezy along the coast. Overnight temperatures remaining warm and muggy. A minimum temperature 15 degrees. On Friday, we're looking out for mostly fine with some sunshine, turning very warm or locally hot and feeling humid. Winds remain light and variable. Maximum temperature 33 degrees. I'll give you outlook for the weekend a bit later. Your high tide at Sheerness is at 15.48 at a height of 5.7 metres.
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0: Good morning!
1: It's Thursday morning. That means it's Marvellous Mo here for the Mid-Morning Rewind. I hope you're all feeling well. Huge, huge thanks to my good friend John Sissons for a breakfast show. To unbelievable breakfast show. And as usual, with his... with his able assistant, Barry. What a great show that is. I'm here right through till one, or maybe a little bit earlier than that today. Who knows? I'll let you know how we're getting along. And that was Badfinger from the year in question. I remember seeing Badfinger. What a great band they were. Sun is shining. Listening to Marvellous Mo, what could be better? If you think you know what the year is, give me a call on 01795 874422, or give me a text on 07510984001. Let's have a look, see who's awake this morning. Phil on the South Coast was the first one up this morning. He's got it spot on. Kim down the willow trees, got it right too. Larry, you need to put that T-shirt on. You need to guess again, my friend. You've got to put that virtual T-shirt on. Dave in Sheerness has got it spot on. And the Witch, good morning to all you lovely people. Right, so I'll give you some clues after the next one. But all you've got to do is give me a call or give me a text if you think you know what the year is. And you can win that carvery for two. Next up, Badfinger, Cufflinks now.
2: 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What's the year?

0: We've got Jules has joined the party. Morning, Jules, you've got it right. Larry's now got it right, spot on. The rest of you have all got it wrong. Peter Halfway, virtual T-shirt for you. Grammar GB Autos, virtual T-shirt for you. And Steve the Bus, virtual T-shirt for you. You've all got it wrong. So how about that then? Come back at me, I'm sure you will. Give you some clues. FA Cup was won by Chelsea. The First Division was won by Everton. Jochen Rindt was the Formula One champion of the world. Gay Tripp won the Grand National. Jack Nicklaus won the British Golf Open. Kent won the County Cricket Championship. John Newcombe was the Wimbledon men's champion. Margaret Court for the ladies. France and Wales tied for the Five Nations. And Smoking Joe Frazier was the heavyweight champion of the world. And good morning to Carol and Pete from Minster. You've also got it wrong. You need a virtual T-shirt too. Peter Halfway's just corrected himself and got that right. So there you go. Who's up next? Bit of Edison Lighthouse.
1: 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What's the year?

0: Well, those of you getting it right, those of you getting it wrong, Peace in Halfway's got it right now. Andy in Bayview, good morning, fella. You've got it right. Rolls Up the Lane, spot on. Steve the Bus has now got it right. Kelly in Somerset, you got it right. Good morning to Kelly. Robert Halfway, spot on. Well done. Tractor Man and Perry over in Sydney. Karen W's got it right. Malk P. Graham at GB Autos. Let me have a look. So, Jeremy's got it right too. Trisha's got it right. And Carol and Pete from Minster. I'm just trying to look and see who's got it wrong. Frosty, you need to guess again. Put that virtual T-shirt on. No, he's got it right now. Yeah, Graham at GBO was having loads of goes today, so he gets it right in the end. So, yeah, Graham at GBO, Carol and Pete from Minster, and Graham at Great Eastall got it right. Right. Let me see, where are we going? What were the top-selling cars in this particular year? Well, your number one selling car was the Austin 1100, followed by the Ford Cortina, the Ford Escort, the Austin Mini, and the good old Vauxhall Viva. That should give it to you. Anyway, who's up next? Johnny Johnson and the Bandwagon. What's the year?
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0: Carol and Pete from Minster. We've also got Ray in Bayview, who's got it right. Cheryl in Willow Trees. Soapy and Mrs. Soapy. Millie Molly, good morning to all you lovely people. Frosty's now got it right. Mike and Amanda. Kim in Sittingbourne, you need to guess again. And Pete from Minster, you're still a year out there, don't you? Graham and Mrs. Graham for... Hold on. What's going? Yeah, Graham from Great Eastall. Yeah, you've got it right as well. Okay, brilliant. Right, what was we eating? We were eating Vesta curries, smash, Cadbury smash, coronation chicken, chicken tikka masala made an entry, Angel Delight, Arctic roll, and Black Forest Gatto. That's what we're eating in this year. CCS with the Top of the Fop scenes next.
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0: Stars, Rex, Stephen Queenborough. No, you were 1 year out. I said, put on a virtual T-shirt. You've got to come back at me from your original. Yeah, right. The names we were using in this particular year, the top names, most popular names were for boys: Paul, Mark, David, Andrew, and Richard. Oh, how boring. And for the ladies: Sarah, Claire, Nicola, Emily, and Lacey.
1: Oh, there you go.
0: That were the popular names of the year. I'll give you some more clues a bit later on. Take us up to the travel. Let's have a look. Bit of James Taylor, I think. Oh, yes.
2: The hits, the headlines, the mid-morning rewind with the Seaside Pub. What's the year?
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0: 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High Street, Sheerness.
1: Actually, things are not looking too bad. Let's have a look at the rail first. No, nothing there troubling us. No hold-ups at all. So let the train take the strain. Looking good. And looking around the island, I must say, I haven't seen it this clear for quite a long time. There's a little bit along the lower road and a little bit at the bottom of Barton Hill Drive. But do you know what? I'll take all that. It's pretty good. Everything seems to be running fine. Both the bridges are running fine. 249's looking good. Sheerness down to Sinningbourne is going to take you 21 minutes. Sheerness down to Maidstone, 32 minutes. You don't really come into any trouble until you hit those roadworks around the roundabout at Detlin and the slip road onto the M20. But apart from that, it's looking good. M2 and M20 both running fine, so 32 minutes down to there. Going round to Raynham, Sheerness round to Raynham is going to take you 26 minutes. Gets a bit busy from Raynham onwards, but looking pretty good. Sheerness down to Faversham is going to take you 34 minutes. Stick with it, just a little bit of sticky stuff through Sinningbourne there, by St Michael's Road and the station, down to Cramkey Lane, a little bit at the top of Snips Hill. But you know what? It's not looking too bad all round. More travel in an hour.
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7: 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What's the year? The hits, the headlines, the mid-morning rewind with the Seaside Pub. What's the year?
6: 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What's the year?

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Yes, back to the year in question. Remember those, the Melodians? You all think of the... whatever it was, Boney M or whatever it was, but that was the original. Yeah, Lorraine and Chris has got it right. They got the right year. Stephen Queenborough's got it right year. Amberlynn Minster's got the right year now. Tim Atwood's car sales. And Simon, our very own Simon's got it right as well. Larry had the LP of the Melodians. Very, very good. Kim in Sittingbourne, you need to guess again. I'm sorry, you got it wrong. New Boy Ben and Liam Gamble, you have got a virtual T-shirt, so you need to guess again as well. Right, some more clues for you. Let's have a look. What were we doing? What were we doing? On the TV, we were watching the number one show on TV in this particular year was Miss World. Used to get millions of people looking at that. Followed by the second best was the Benny Hill Show. Then Eurovision hit the heights as well. They got a record number. Other popular shows were This Is Your Life, Coronation Street, Z Cars, and Crossroads. Oh, yes, we're giving it to you. Big song from this year, I say this one.

particular year. Okay, let's have a look down. Yeah, Darren from Queenborough. Yeah, you did get it right, by the way. Sorry if I didn't read it out. I think I did read it out, but no worries. So Christine's got it right now. Pear Tree Keith has got it right. Stan on the phone's got it right. Ben and Liam G have now got it right. And Kim in Sittingbourne has got it right. Tony and Paula, well, you need to guess again, I'm afraid. You're quite a way out there. Right. Films, what were we watching on the old? Films, Airport, MASH, Patton, Little Big Man, Deep End, and The Conformist. I've just got one lot of clues to give you, which is the news from this particular year, and I'll give it to you after the next song, a big hit in this particular year for Matthew Southern Comfort, and this one's called Woodstock.

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0: Southern Comfort there, celebrating one of the biggest rock concerts of all time. Mark on Seabreeze, good morning, you've got it right. And Carol with an E, you've got it right, both of you. Chris on Seabreeze, you need to guess again. And well in Paul, you need to guess again, you're both wrong. Old Digger Dave and Bert just come up, you've got it right too. Okay, last set of clues before the news. Right, it was the Apollo 13 crisis. There was a Vietnam War going on. There was a Peru earthquake. The first Boeing 747 took flight. The Beatles broke up. Concorde went supersonic. 57 men died in a French submarine. And Citroën introduced the fastest front-wheel drive car of its time, the Citroën SM, whatever that was. And Tony and Paula, your way out. Sorry, you need to guess again. So that's it. Who's up next? Three Dog Night.
1: 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What's the year?

0: What's the year? You're running out of time. That was the Three Dog Night from the year in question. That's Mama Told Me Not to Come. Chris from Seabreeze has found the error of his ways and he's got it right now. And Tony and Paula have got it right. If you want to get it right and get in with the thing tomorrow to win the Carvery for Two down at the Seaside Pub, you need to give me a call now on 01795 874422. That's 01795 874422, or give me a text on 07510984001, because you are running out of time. Welling Paul's just popped up with another guest and he's got a virtual t-shirt, so he's still out. There you go. Who's up next? Oh, Piccadilly Witch. Oh, saw these.
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0: crush on the singer in that band. Well, we did, you know, we had crushes back in the days. I'm pleased to say, William Paul's come away. Errors of his ways have now gone. He's got it right. Three times, though, mate. You were supposed to be my brother from another mother. To take three guesses at it, you must be being sidetracked this morning, I reckon. Yeah, I do. I reckon you're being sidetracked. And Jimmy, the ex-postie from Tavistock in Southwest Devon. Are you an ex-postie? Oh, my goodness. I didn't realise that. I thought you were still posting them letters. So, anyway, let's have a look. What are we going to do? Right, we need to get... You've got a couple of minutes if you want to get into the draw tomorrow with Dan will be here to pick up to the Seaside Pub to win that carvery for two. Oh, well worth it. Lovely grub down there. So if you think you know what the answer is, what the year is, give me a call, 01795 874422, or give me a text, 07510984001. It's your last chance. And taking us up to the news, Smokey Robinson.
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0: Racing after England got off to a winning start in their World Cup campaign, they secured a 4-2 victory over Croatia. And an ancient tree linked to the legend of Robin Hood has died. The major oak in Sherwood Forest in Nottinghamshire is believed to be up to 1,200 years old. That's the latest. I'm Faye De Silva.
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3: Weather. A cloudy start with some drizzle, especially along the southern coastal districts and hills. Becoming drier and brighter in the afternoon. Very warm and humid. Chance of isolated thunderstorms by evening. Maximum temperature 28 degrees tonight. Cloud and showers clear eastwards, giving a dry and settled evening. Winds are light but breezy along the coast. Overnight temperatures remaining warm and muggy. Minimum temperature 15 degrees. On Friday, we're mostly fine with some sunshine, turning very warm or locally hot and feeling humid. Winds remain light and variable. Maximum temperature 33 degrees. Outlook for Saturday through to Monday. Well, it's changeable on Saturday with some spells and showers moving erratically eastwards. Perhaps drier with warm sunny spells on Sunday and Monday with temperatures climbing. Your high tide at Sheerness is at 15.48, high to 5.7 metres. We've got a little bit of work to do. I'm going to take a little break. We'll be back very shortly.
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mighty Christie and Yellow River. A big hit from the year in question. I apologise we had to go off the air, but we had to do some technical stuff. Thanks to Peter Finch for getting me back online. So, have you missed me? I've only been gone 20 minutes, surely. I did read you the weather, and then it was all that. But we're back on track, so all good. Thank you very much for everyone who's joined in with the Mid-Morning Rewind. What a good year we've had. The year was, of course, 1970. And I'm going to read out all you lovely winners that will go on to the into the draw tomorrow when Dan will be here a bit earlier than this, and he will let you know who's won the Carvery for two down at the Seaside Pub. Right, the first one off the bat today was Phil on the South Coast. He got it right. Kim at Willow Trees got 1970 as well. Dave in Sheerness. The Witch, Jules, Larry, Peter Halfway, Andy in Bayview, Rolls Up the Lane, Steve the Bus, Kelly in Somerset, Robert Halfway, Tractor Man, Perry, Karen W, Malk P, Graham at GB Autos, Jeremy, Trisha, Karen and Pete in Minster, Ray in Bayview, Cheryl at the Willow Tree, Soapy and Mrs. Soapy, Millie Molly, Frosty, Mike and Amanda, Graham at GB, no, Graham and Mrs. Graham at Great East Hall, Dan from Queenborough, Rex, Lorraine and Chris from Queenborough, Steve in Queenborough, Anvil in Minster, Tim at Woods Car Sales, Simon, Christine, Pear Tree, Keith, Stan, Ben and Liam G, Kim in Sittingbourne, Mike on Seabreeze, Carol, Digger Dave and Bert, Chris from Seabreeze, Tony and Paula, Jimmy, the ex-postman in Tavistock, and Well in Paul. You've all got it right. You go in the draw tomorrow. I'm carrying on with the 1970. Then I'll be picking up with my my own particular quiz, which is my mystery guest. So what I do, I play two from this year, and then I'll delete all your messages and start again. And the two I've picked today are White Plains and Dave Edmonds. And I'll see you after these.

What a year, 1970. We start the mystery guest after the travel because we're running a bit late today, so you'll get less clues. But yeah, you'll still get it. Take us up the travel. Bit of 1970, Black Sabbath.

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1: Right, we'll start with the trains. There's a couple to tell you about. The Sittingbourne to London, Victoria, the 10:40. That's, we're running 4 minutes late. That's going out at 10:44. There's a couple of later on this morning. Sittingbourne to Dover Priory, the 11:14. That's going out 4 minutes late. That's going out at 11:18. And the 11:15, Sittingbourne to London, Victoria. That's actually 6 minutes late, going out at 11:21. Looking around the island, it's not looking too bad. I had a quick look just a few moments ago. The only hold up at the moment is very slow past Bramble Down on the lower road. But apart from that, it's looking pretty good. The A249 and both the bridges are running fine. It's going to take you just 21 minutes to get down to Sittingbourne and about 31 minutes to get all the way down to Maidstone. The 249 is running really good. You hit the roadworks at the bottom of Detlin there on the M20 slip, but apart from that, the M2 and the A2 are both running fine. Looking at the other way, Sheerness up to Raynham's only going to take you the normal 26 minutes. You hit the traffic at Raynham High Street, basically, but that's not too bad. Coming the other way, Sheerness down to Faversham. It's going to take you 34 minutes. Stick to the 249 and go down the M2 at Stockbury, because Sittingbourne, we've got the usual problems. Round by the station, St Michael's Road is very busy, and Snips Hill, but the Eurolink is not looking too bad past Snaps Fitness. And Bapchild is pretty clear as well. Not a bad day on the travel. We'll have some more travel with you in about an hour.
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Cookie Thomas from 1917. We're running a bit slow. We had to do some remedial work to get it, and thanks to Pete for doing all of that. So the mystery guest, I'm going to only give you 15 clues today. I usually give you about 21 clues. Right, first clue for the mystery guest. Born Forest City, Arkansas, USA. He was the sixth of 10 children. So who is our mystery guest today? I don't know, but you give me a call, 01795 874422, or give me a text on 07510984001. Next up, Canned Heat.

0: 26269, you've got it wrong. The mystery guest. I'm pushing on with the mystery guest. Born Forest City, Arkansas, or Arkansas, or whatever you like to call it, USA. He was the sixth of 10 children. Age 10, he became performing in a group with his sister, a singing group, that is. The family relocated to Grand Rapids, Michigan. No. And Digger Dave, you've got it wrong. You're both down. You both got the same answer there. It's not right. Okay. That's your four clues so far. I'm only going to give out 15 today. 1970 still. Boris Gardner next.
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0: Morris Gardner, Elizabethan reggae. We've got, I've got some winners. Jeremy, up the brickies, he's got it right. Larry's got it right. Kim down the willow, down the willow trees, and Cheryl from the willow trees has got it right. So I've got four winners. So let me carry on with the clues. Born Forest City, Arkansas, USA. It was the sixth of 10 children. Age 10, he began singing in a group with his sister. The family relocated to Grand Rapids, Michigan. His religious father kicked him out of the family home when he heard him listening to the likes of Jackie Wilson and Elvis. In high school, a man formed a vocal group. So who is he? Come on, you can get it. That's the last of the 1970s. I'm going to do a bit of Snow Patrol now.
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0: After Chairman

0: Snow Patrol. They've been chasing cars for 20 years now. Yes, 2006, that one. Can't believe that. That's 2026. Right, well, in Paul, you've got it wrong. You've got to guess again. I've got seven winners so far, my mystery guess. That's Jeremy, Larry, Kim on Willow Trees, Cheryl on Willow Trees, Soapy and Mrs. Soapy, Tractor Man and Karen W. You've all got it right. I'll give you some more clues. After 12 today, artist beginning with E. After 12, artist beginning with E. So get those coming in as well. And I'll read you some more clues. Right, born Forest City, Arkansas, USA. He was the sixth of 10 children. Age 10, he began singing in a group with his sister. The family relocated to Grand Rapids, Michigan. His very religious father kicked him out of the family home when he caught him listening to Jackie Wilson and Elvis. In high school, he formed a vocal band. They released a song that reached 46 in the top 100. He went solo after this, and his first album had moderate success. Who is our man? I'm sure you can get it, because everybody's talking about it. It's The Beautiful South.
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0: He formed a vocal group. They released a song that went to 46 in the top 100. He went solo. After this, and his first album had moderate success. His second album featured a cover of The Temptations' I Can't Help Myself. That's all you're getting from me. That's all you're getting from me. Right, and then we're going up to the news, I hope automatically, with a bit of Neil Young.
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1: A cloudy start with some drizzle, especially along southern coastal districts and hills. Becoming drier and brighter in the afternoon, very warm and humid. Chance of isolated thunderstorms by evening, maximum temperature 28 degrees. Tonight, cloud and showers clear eastwards, giving a dry and settled evening. Winds are light but breezy along the coast, overnight temperatures remaining warm and muggy. Let's have a look. Minimum temperature 15 degrees on Friday. Mostly fine with some sunshine, turning very warm or locally hot and feeling humid. Winds remain light and variable. Maximum temperature 33 degrees. Outlook for Saturday through to Monday. Changeable on Saturday with some spells and showers moving erratically eastwards. Perhaps drier with warm sunny spells Sunday and Monday with temperatures climbing. Your high tide of Sheerness is at 15.48 this afternoon. A height of 5.7 metres.
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0: Mellis Jam, town called Mellis. Right, I've got, for artists beginning with E, I've got Stan, Rolls Up the Lane, Trisha and Perry so far, so I've got four. That's a good start. And I've got nine winners now of the mystery guests. That's Jeremy, Larry, Kim and Willow Trees, Cheryl and Willow Trees, Soapy and Mrs. Soapy, Tractor Man, Karen W and Perry. Everyone else, you've got it wrong. So here you go. Oh, Melk P's just popped up. He's got the right one too, because he's a dude. And that's it, Melk P is the 10th one. Well done, Melk P. Right, born Forest City, Arkansas, USA. He was the 6th of 10 children. Age 10, he began performing in a group with his sister. The family relocated to Grand Rapids, Michigan. His religious father kicked him out at the house for listening to Jackie Wilson and Elvis. At high school, he formed a vocal group. They released a single that went to number 46 in the top 100. He went solo after this, and his first album had a moderate success. His second album featured a cover by The Temptations' I Can't Help Myself. The second album also featured his first big single hit, which sold a million copies. This single was his breakthrough. Right, who is he? Do you know who he is? Of course you do. If you don't, keep guessing. Give me a call, 0179 587 4422, if you know who the mystery guest is, or give me a text, 0751094001. Sunday lunch for two at the Woodstock Club is on for the winner today, which will be drawn today. Pretenders up next.
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0: I stand by all my listeners. I definitely stand by you.

Cushy Hine there and the Pretenders. Yes, so I've got Stan rolls out the lane, Tricia Perry and Phil have picked the E's for us. I've also got Sam Sweeper Driver has joined the 11th winner of the Mystery Guest. The Mystery Guest I'm going to wrap up very soon. Right, let's go through the clues again. Born Forest City, Arkansas, USA. He was the sixth of 10 children. Age 10, he began performing in a group with his sister. The family relocated to Grand Rapids, Michigan. His religious father kicked him out of the family home when he caught him listening to Jackie Wilson and Elvis. In high school, a man formed a vocal group. The group released a single that went to number 46 in the American Top 100. He went solo after this, and his first album had moderate success. His second album actually featured a cover of The Temptations' I Can't Help Myself. I can't get next to you. So. That was The Four Tops, Simply Morris. The second album featured his first single hit, which was sold a million copies. This single really was his breakthrough. Our man was inducted into the Rock and Roll Hall of Fame in 1995. Our soul artist made it to number 65 in the Rolling Stone magazine's top 100 of artists. Ooh. Two more clues to come and that'll be it. Phil on the South Coast wanted the Who.

got the mystery guest right, which means I've got 17 winners so far. I'm going to give you one more set of clues, and then after the treble, we'll... No, I'll do it before the treble. Yeah. Born Forest City, Arkansas, USA. He was the sixth of 10 children. Age 10, he began performing in a group with his sister. The family relocated to Grand Rapids, Michigan. His religious father kicked him out of the family home when he caught him listening to Jackie Wilson and Elvis. In high school, our man formed a vocal group. They released a single that went to 46 in the top 100. He went solo after that, and his first album had moderate success. His second album featured a cover of The Temptations' I Can't Get Next to You, Girl. The second album featured his first big single hit, which sold over a million. This was his breakthrough song. Our man was inducted into the Rock and Roll Hall of Fame in 1995. Our soul artist made 65 in the Rolling Stone Top 100 Most Important Artists. In the 1980s, he became a pastor. And finally, sometimes he billed himself as the Reverend, and then his name. So there you go. That's your last clue. After M People, I'll tell you who he is, the mystery guest. This is M People with the Small Faces classic Ichiku Park. Nice sunny day, nice sunny tune. It's all too beautiful. Here we go, come on, Heather.

0: Oh, fantastic. That's got us all going. Right, I'm going to do the mystery guest after the travel. Take us up the travel. Bit of Tom Petty with his Heartbreakers.
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1: Right, taking the trains first. The Cinnabon to London, Victoria at 11:40. Well, that's going out 11 minutes late. That's still going out until 11:51. The Sittingbourne to Sheerness on Sea, 12:06, is running 3 minutes late. That's going out at 12:09. And the Sittingbourne to Ramsgate, 12:08. That's going out at 12:13. 12:09, which is 3 minutes late. Hold on. 5 minutes late. Sittingbourne to Ramsgate, the 12:08 is going 5 minutes later, 12:13. Looking at the roads, looking around the island, apart from around by the railway station, everything is fine. The A249's running fine. Took you about 20 minutes to get to Sittingbourne, 30 minutes to get down to Maidstone. You hit the roadworks at the bottom of Detlin there. Apart from that, it's all clear. M2 and M20 both running fine. Sheerness round to Raynham is going to take you 26 minutes. You hit the traffic in Raynham itself because there's some roadworks there. Sheerness down to Faversham, just 34 minutes. A bit quicker if you stay on the 249 and go down the M2 because we've got the usual hold-ups through Sittingbourne, St Michael's Road, Eurolink Way and the traffic lights at Snips Hill. But it's about average, really. Back in an hour with your travel.
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to 1974. The mighty Kiki D is shouting out for all BRFM presenters everywhere. We've all got the music in us down here at BRFM. I hope you enjoyed the show today. 95.6 BRFM. Peter B's up at 1. And I'm sneaking out a bit early today, but don't worry. I'll play all your tunes. I'll get it all in there. Right, the mystery guest was the Reverend Al Green. You've got it right, the first one. Number one was Jeremy. Number two was Larry. Number three, Kim at the Willow Trees. Number four was Cheryl at the Willow Trees. Number five, Soapy and Mrs. Soapy. Number six, Tractor Man. Number seven, Karen W. Number eight, Patio Doors. Number nine, Perry. Number 10, Malk P. Number 11, Sam the Sweeper Driver. 12, Chris on Sea Breeze. 13, Dan from Queenborough. 14, Dave in Sheerness. 15, Crouchy. 16, Jules. 17, Trisha. 18, The Paymaster. 19, John in Lower Stoke. 20, Graham and Mrs. Graham at Great Eastall. And 21, Rolls Up the Lane. The random number generators pulled out number 5, which is Mr. and Mrs. Soapy. If you send me in your details, I'll get that voucher for a meal for two on a Sunday over at the Woodstock Club. Right, so take us up to the events guide, the Reverend Al Green.

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2: 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Dogs on leads welcome. The course is approximately 3 miles long. Mostly over flat ground with a couple of short slopes, no stiles or kissing gates. 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

0: And Archie Brian Ferry there, back to 1985, Slave to Love. Really pleased. I got 21 people in my mystery guest. And it was won by Soapy and Mr. Soapy. Thank you for sending through your address. I will put that in the post to you because I'm in a bit of a dash to get out. I've got an appointment today. But I will put that in the post to you and you should get that in the next couple of days. Looking forward to that. But thank you for all for taking part in the mystery guest. It's become quite a feature of the show. And I think you'll like winning the meal for two over there at the Woodstock Club. Right, I need a couple more E's and then we'll be done and we'll be out of here. So after 12, artists beginning with E. But first off, shall we do a bit of my jingle? Yeah, and then we'll meet the Flintstones, I think.
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0: artists, beginning with E, coming up after the news. Let's get us to the news, guys. He wanted Dionne Warwick, Heartbreaker. I'm going to play this for guys here, and then it'll be the news, and I'll see you after then.
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1: From the Sky News Centre at midday, the Archbishop of Canterbury has apologised on behalf of the Church of England to survivors of forced adoption.
2: We're profoundly sorry for the harm that you have experienced. We are sorry for the practices which took place in Church of England homes. You have nothing to be ashamed of. The shame is ours.
1: Dame Sarah Mullally says the impact on families has been lifelong. 185,000 babies born to unmarried mothers are estimated to have been adopted in England and Wales in the 50s, 60s and 70s. The government's indicated it too will apologise for the state's role in what's being described as a shameful period in history. Further peace talks to reach a final deal on the war in the Middle East will take place over the next 60 days. An initial framework's been formally signed by the US and Iran, aimed at ending the conflict on all fronts. Meanwhile, the US Defence Secretary has criticised NATO allies for not taking more responsibility for their own security.
3: It all fits together and all sends the right message to the world that we understand the threats of this moment and that we can't just talk about them. We have to be willing to stand up and do something in a strong way about it.
1: Pete Hegseth says there's been too much talk toward defence spending commitments. He's announced a six-month Pentagon review of American forces in Europe and says US promises depend on progress made by other members. And some breaking news. The Bank of England has kept the base rate of interest on hold at 3.75%. It follows better than expected inflation figures yesterday. Ministers are strongly minded to nationalise British Steel. They've provided approximately £555 million for working capital. And UK vacancies have slumped to their lowest level in over 5 years, while official figures show the unemployment rate has fallen very slightly in the 3 months to April. That's the latest. I'm Faye De Silva.
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5: Very warm and humid. Chance of isolated thunderstorms by evening. Maximum temperature 28 degrees. Tonight, cloud and showers clear eastwards, giving a dry and settled evening. Winds are light but breezy along the coast. Overnight temperatures remaining warm and muggy. Minimum temperature 15 degrees. On Friday, mostly fine with some sunshine, turning very warm or locally hot and feeling humid. Winds remain light and variable, maximum temperature 33 degrees. Outlook for Saturday through to Monday, changeable on Saturday with some spells and showers moving erratically eastwards. Perhaps drier with warmer sunny spells on Sunday and Monday. Temperatures climbing. Your high tide at Sheerness is at 15.48 this afternoon, a high to 5.8

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0: The Band, that's setting up, that's my choice. Stan was on the phone, he wanted a bit of Eartha Kitt, and Rolls Up the Lane wanted the Elgins. I'm going to play both.
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0: Good choice, rolls up the lane. That's Elgin's Heaven Must Send You, which brilliant. I'm jumping out of here straight after the travel on the half hour mark. I've got an appointment, so I've got to sort that one out. We've got the show all mastered. Thank you for joining in this morning. It's been brilliant. I've got a song for Tricia and a song for Perry coming up. And then after the travel, you'll be kicking off with the Easy Beats, which is for Phil, and something for Sam, the Sweeper Driver, Well in Pool, Crouchy, Milk P, Viking Mum, oh, a Hot Pot, the lot. I'll leave you with that anyway. I'm just going to play to you. This next one is for Tricia. This is Elbow. And then we've got a Rhythmics after that for Perry.
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I really enjoyed your company this morning. I'll be back next Thursday, bright and breezy, with the rewind at 9 a.m. I'm going to be reading you the travel, and then I'll be skedaddling out there, and then been playing the rest of your tunes right through to 1 o'clock. Peter B's here at 1 o'clock to take you through the afternoon, and to take us up to travel. Perry wanted the Eurythmics. Here comes the rain again. Worst record to play today. See you soon.

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1: Right, one on the railways to tell you about the 13:14 Sittingbourne to Dover Priory. That's running 5 minutes late. That's going out at 13:19. So it's 13:14 Dover Priory from Sittingbourne going out 5 minutes late. On the maps, looking around on the island, we've had it pretty easy today. There's a little bit on the halfway at the moment, busy. It's because it's coming up to lunchtime and around lunchtime. And, of course, round by the station there, there's a few bit of a hold-up along that bit. But apart from that, 249's running fine. M2, M20 both running fine. 20 minutes to get to Sittingbourne, 30 minutes to get to Maidstone. You hit the roadworks, bottom of Detlin there, which will slow you up onto the M20. Sheerness round to Raynham's going to take you 26 minutes. The only hold up is Raynham itself, really. A bit slow through Newington High Street, but nothing untoward, really. Going the other way, Sheerness down to Faversham is going to take you 34 minutes. The usual suspects in Sittingbourne, St Michael's Road, Eurolink Way, down to Snaps Fitness at Cranky Lane and at the top of Snips Hill. But apart from that, everything seems to be moving. Nothing there. Peter B will give you some more in about an hour. And I'm off now. Thank you for joining me this morning.
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1: The latest news next.

Why are expectations so high? Is it the bar I set, my arms I stretch, but I can't reach? A far cry from it, or it's in my grasp, but as soon as I grab squeeze, I lose my grip like the flying trapeze. Into the dark I plummet, now the sky's blackening. I know the mark's high, but flies rip apart my stomach, knowing that no matter what bars I come with, you're gonna harp griping. That's a hard fight getting to swallow, so I scrap these. This pressure increases like khakis. I feel the ice cracking because...

It's the curse of the standard that the first of the Mathers disc set. Always in search of the verse that I haven't spit yet. Will this step just be another misstep to tarnish whatever the legacy, love, or respect I've garnered? The rhyme has to be perfect, the delivery flawless. And it always feels like I'm hitting the mark till I go sit in the car, listen and pick it apart. Like this is garbage. God's given me all this, still I feel no different regardless. Kids look to me as a god, this is if only they knew, it's a facade and it's exhaustive. And I try not to listen to nonsense, but if you bitches are trying to strip me of my confidence, mission accomplished. I'm not godsend. Nas, Rakim, Pac, Big, James, Todd, Smith, and I'm not Prince.

0: every album song I was spazzing the f*** out on, and now I'm getting clowned and frowned on. But the only one who's looking down on me that matters now's Deshaun. Am I lucky to be around this long? Begs the question though, especially after the methadone is yesterday fades and the Dresden home is burnt to the ground, and all that's left of my house is lawn. The crowds are gone and it's time to wash out the blonde. Sales decline, the curtain's drawn, they're closing the set. I'm still poking my head from out behind, and everyone who has doubt remind, now take your best rhyme, outdo it, now do it 1,000 times. Now let them tell you the world no longer cares or gives a f*** about your rhymes. And as I grow out of sight, out of mind, I might go out of mind. Cause how do I ever let this mic go without a fight?
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2: The Archbishop of Canterbury has apologised on behalf of the Church of England to survivors of forced adoption.
3: We're profoundly sorry for the harm that you have experienced. We are sorry for the practices which took place in Church of England homes. You have nothing to be ashamed of. The shame is ours.
2: Dame Sarah Mullally says the impact on families has been lifelong. 185,000 babies born to unmarried mothers are estimated to have been adopted in England and Wales in the 50s, 60s and 70s. The government's indicated it too will apologise for the state's role in what's being described as a shameful period in history. Further peace talks to reach a final deal on the war in the Middle East will take place over the next 60 days. An initial framework's been formally signed by the US and Iran, aimed at ending the conflict on all fronts. Meanwhile, the US Defence Secretary's criticised NATO allies for not taking more responsibility for their own security.
4: It all fits together and all sends the right message to the world that we understand the threats of this moment and that we can't just talk about them. We have to be willing to stand up and do something in a strong way about it.
2: Pete Hegseth says there's been too much talk toward defence spending commitments. He's announced a six-month Pentagon review of American forces in Europe and says US promises depend on progress made by other members. And some breaking news. The Bank of England has kept the base rate of interest on hold at 3.75%. It follows better than expected inflation figures yesterday. Ministers are strongly minded to nationalise British Steel. They've provided approximately £555 million for working capital. And UK vacancies have slumped to their lowest level in over 5 years, while official figures show the unemployment rate has fallen very slightly in the 3 months to April. That's the latest. I'm Faye De Silva.
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5: In the local news, Kent Fire and Rescue attended a house fire at Queenborough Drive in Minster. Four engines and crews with breathing apparatus used jets to extinguish the fire. One person has been treated for smoke inhalation and burns. The cause of the fire is not yet known, although there is no criminal offences reported. Swale Borough Council teamed up with Kent Police Community Safety Unit to tackle suspected fly tippers, collecting evidence and take enforcement action. Along with fixed penalty fines, the operation saw a vehicle seized by police, uninsured drivers and no or wrong permits being carried. The operation is part of an ongoing proactive work to track down rogue waste carriers. And finally, the A249 Sheppey Crossing southbound lane closure is said to be extended a couple more days after National Highways advised that work to fix the damaged joint has seen some complications. That's the latest on BRFM. I'm Karen Murray.
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7: Very warm and humid with a chance of an isolated thunderstorm by the evening. A maximum temperature today of 28 degrees. Right here at Windy Ridge, it is 23 degrees with an east wind. As we head into tonight, cloud and showers clear eastwards, giving a dry and settled evening. Winds are light but breezy along the coast. Overnight temperatures remaining warm and muggy, with a minimum overnight temperature of 15 degrees centigrade. As we head into Friday, mostly fine with some sunshine turning.

0: Feeling very warm or locally hot and feeling very humid. Winds will remain light and variable with a maximum temperature tomorrow of 33 degrees. Your sunset will be at 19 minutes past 6 this evening and your next high tide here at Sheerness will be 3:48 this afternoon at 5.65 metres. 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It is Peter B with you live, loud and laughing, fingers crossed until 4 o'clock this afternoon. And thank you so much to Marvellous Mo for yet another brilliant mid-morning show. Mo will be back with us next week. And of course, thank you to Faye and Karen in the newsrooms for the latest news.
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0: So how are you doing this Thursday afternoon? Are you okay? Well, in the studio today, Peter Finch is here. And we've got Kirsty and Lily on work experience as well and doing very well. Certainly good at making tea, for that's for sure. Michael is on board already, as is Sam the sweeper driver. Les Mills is on board as well. And got to say many happy returns to my Phil Collins friends, Dave over there in Sheerness. It's his birthday today. A problem we had a couple of weeks ago with no water. Now we can turn on the water with CCS from 1971. Got some 10cc incoming, some Archie Bell and the chairman of the board. Give me just a little more time, please.

Tim at the car sales in Raynham is on board. Fancies a little bit of Sound of Silence by Disturbed. Of course, we'll do that for you. And some Shawaddy Waddy for Sam, our favourite sweeper driver. And as we've said, Dave over there in Sheerness, my Phil Collins friend, it's his birthday today. Many happy returns from all the team here at BRFM. Of course, we'll get some Phil Collins on for you. Now, I did say, how you doing? Now, Les Mills has texted him. He says, how am I doing this afternoon, Pete? I cannot actually repeat the rest of the text. I'll get taken off air quite quickly. Hope it improves for you, Les. Archie Bell, here I go again.

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2: Let's do the double with Chicory Tip, Son of My Father, a number one hit from 1972, and Good Grief Christina. Now, talking to Christina, Christine, she's texting, oh, can you play Home by the Sea? Genesis. Oh, yeah. We can do that live, the live version, if you like.

Incoming round about 1:30 this Thursday afternoon. It's 20 past one. We will be seeing what is happening in our community with the events guide as well. Oh, and you fancy a competition? 3 number one hits just after 2 o'clock.

0: The Thursday afternoon show here on 95.6 BRFM. Here comes David Bowie with Young Americans. And then we're up to the traffic and travel with Sweet. Love is like oxygen.
1: BR.

Well, in Paula's text in, I thought he said he's on a beach in Margate, but it's actually Mallorca. He says he's got a little surprise for me. Oh, that's a bit worrying. Another texter says, you're not sounding yourself this afternoon, Peter B. Is everything all right? Yeah, I've got a studio full of work experience, people. And the boss. Behaving myself, that's what I'm doing. Plus, watching the clouds coming across. Are we going to have a cheeky little thunderstorm? My knees are possibly telling me yes. Traffic and travel incoming. And more great music for you this Thursday afternoon. BRFM, sometimes in the sunshine.

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1: It is 1:30 Thursday afternoon. In the sunshine. Right, let's have a look at the roads. Well, Briel Way's a little bit busy around Bluetown. Over the bridge towards McDonald's and to Tesco's, and Millennium Way is looking quite busy in both directions, and that takes you onto the High Street. As you move round onto Marine Parade as well, that's a little bit slow, particularly near Invicta and Alexandra Road, but not causing you too many problems. As we move down Halfway Road, the junction of Queenborough Road and Minster Road isn't looking too bad. And as we move along towards the Harps Inn on the Minster Road and towards Glenwood, just a little bit of stop-starting places there. The lower road isn't looking too bad either. A little bit stationary near Scockles Road, but again, not causing you too many problems. Going over to the other side, Queenborough's not looking too bad. Queenborough High Street's stop-start. Again, no issues. The traffic lights at Queenborough Corner is adding just a little bit to your journey, but not too many issues there. And Cowstead Corner as well is looking good. Both crossings are reporting fine on and off the island. However, do remember the lane closure. Let's move along the 249 towards Bobbin. No issues there. And as you go towards the A2, Keycole Hill, not looking too bad. Newington High Street and Chatham Hill, quite slow. The centre of Sittingbourne, round the East Street area, St Michael's Road, is adding a couple of minutes to your journey. And on the A2, once you get through Sittingbourne, you have a clear run down to Faversham, where you slow down slightly, but again, not causing you too many issues. Just having a quick look at the M2, I can see it's reporting no issues there. However, we have got roadworks until June the 19th, which is tomorrow. This is near Minchin Woods, near Milstead. Again, not causing any issues. Moving over to the trains, well, the good news is everything seems to be running on time. The ticket office seems to be open, the loo seem to be working, and the lifts seem to be lifting. There'll be more traffic and travel here on BRFM round about 2:30. But as I've said before, you really do have to ask nicely.
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2: 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And then we've got Disturbed, the Sound of Silence for Tim at the car sales in Raynham. And the events guide is incoming as well.

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1: Do remember, this Saturday, the 20th of June, we have Queenborough Independence Day. This is in conjunction with the Admiral's Arms, just over there in Queenborough. So on Saturday, the 20th of June, 2026, there's going to be a full day of live music, family fun, food and drink. It's all at the Admiral's Arms. Live from 5pm, Scar Struck are going to be there, the UK's high energy ska party band. They're going to be playing traditional ska classics, scarred up favourite hits, sing-along and dancing, and there's going to be a massive festival atmosphere as well. From midday, BRFM will be there. There's going to be face painting, food available throughout the day, and of course the outside bar will be open. It is fun for all the family. 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Everybody is welcome, and this is at the Admiral's Arms, just over there in Queenborough. There'll be more events coming up through the afternoon, but right now, I think we need a home by the sea from Genesis.
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Home by the Sea, part one for Christine here on BRFM Genesis. We do have the live version, parts one and two, which are about 14 minutes long. But that is part one for you. Got some hot chocolate incoming. I gave you my heart, didn't I? 1984. We're under the boardwalk with Bruce Willis. And Rick Astley wants to dance with somebody, apparently. Dance with me, allegedly. News and weather on the hour, the job spot. Oh, and that competition, the three number ones just after 2 o'clock. Number one hits, all from the same year.

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1: Some breaking news. A teacher's been told he'll never be freed from prison for the murder and sexual abuse of his adopted baby boy, Preston Davey. 37-year-old Jamie Varley's been sentenced to a rare whole life order. His partner, John McGowan Fisakali, has been jailed for 25 years for allowing the 13-month-old death in Blackpool in 2023. A public inquiry looking into abuse allegations of vulnerable patients at a hospital in Northern Ireland has found profound and deeply troubling care failures. It found some restrictive practices were used inappropriately at Muckamore Abbey in County Antrim, with abuse happening long before CCTV captured it in 2017. Tom Clark's the inquiry's chair.
2: The injuries that relatives noted were neither isolated nor incidental. They were the visible marks of a systemic failure. Very often they were dismissed by staff as self-inflicted or as a result of peer-on-peer abuse.
1: The Bank of England's held the base rate of interest at 3.75%. It follows better than expected inflation figures and the signing of a peace framework on the Iran war. Governor Andrew Bailey says oil prices are still higher than before the war. David Aikman's from the National Institute of Economic and Social Research.
3: We're still going to see the effects coming through. So it'll take a little while for the increase in energy prices to feed through into household fuel bills, for instance. Question the bank is trying to balance is the economy is also not in a strong place. The labour market has been cooling.
1: Archbishop of Canterbury Dame Sarah Mullally says the impact of historical forced adoption on families has been lifelong. The Church of England has apologised and will soon be able to fly directly from London to Sydney. Australian airline Qantas says commercial flights are expected from next year. That's the latest. I'm Faye De Silva.
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5: Thank you to Faye in the newsroom there. Well, it says it's very warm and humid. Chance of isolated thunderstorms by the evening with a maximum temperature of 28 degrees. Here at Windy Ridge, it has dropped down to 21 degrees with an east-northeast wind. Moving into tonight, cloud and showers clear eastward, giving a dry and settled evening. Winds are light but breezy along the coast. Overnight temperatures remain in warm and muggy with a minimum overnight of 15 degrees centigrade. As we move into Friday, mostly fine with warm sunshine turning very warm or locally hot, feeling very humid. Winds remain light and variable. Maximum numbers tomorrow, we can expect 33 degrees. Your sunset will be at 16 minutes past 9. And your next high tide here at Sheerness will be at 3:48 this afternoon at 5.65 metres. You're up to date with the latest news and weather here on BRFM. It is 3 minutes past 2. The job spot is incoming, so stay tuned for that. And then that little competition, the three number one hits. But what year are we looking for today? And I can already tell you Larry's on board and has got the right answer. And Jimmy the postie, well, the ex-postie from Tavistock down in southwest Devon, has come in with an answer. He says about, yes, you need one Jimmy the postie, but is it down or is it up? Well, my first number one hit is the Beatles with Hey Jude, but what is the year?
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1: 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Finding you just

Okay, I think we've milked that one for as much as we can. We've still got about 2.5 minutes to go. Just before we go into the competition, we are aware of some very large thunderstorms sitting off of the coast of Dover at the moment, and they look to be potentially heading our way in the next 3 or 4 hours, so just be aware. And in fact, Phil is on a very wet south coast, laugh out loud. We missed you last week. We wondered where you'd gone. Nice to have you, Phil. Yeah, some large thunderstorms developing just on the coast of Dover at the moment, and they potentially head in our way. So the little competition, the 3 number 1 hits just after 2 o'clock. We start off with Hey Jude. They're still going. Can you hear them? I mean, blimey, did they pay for some studio time and try to use it up? Hey Jude, a number one hit in my chosen year, the Beatles. So Pete the Crane has got the right message. Got the right answer as well. Yes, I did get your message, Pete. Michael over there in City Morning's got the right answer. Digger Dave and Bert. Hello, Digger Dave and Bert. You've got the right answer. Hot Pot, you need one, my friend, but is it up or is it down? Phil on a wet south coast, laugh out loud, has got the right answer. Where is Gavin? We need to know. Do text him. Hope you are both okay. Jimmy the Postie's got the right answer. John in Lower Stoke. Yes, you who think right, you've got the right answer. Blimey, they're still going. We've still got 50 seconds to go. Malk P, lovely to hear from you. You've got the right answer. Sam, the sweeper driver, Larry. All in with the right answer. But what year are we looking for? 07510984001 on the text. Apparently, according to the Royal Crew, it's sunny in Faversham at the moment. Good to hear. So my second number one hit is The Crazy World of Arthur Brown with a track called Fire. All number one hit. They're still going. Can you hear them? Oh, they're fading out finally. Blimey. My third number one hit. I mean, I could just cut them off if I really wanted to. So I'm in control here. Mary Hopkins with Those Were the Days. 3 number one hits all from the same year. But what year are we looking for? Do text in if you have a go.

World of Arthur Brown with Fire, a number one hit from the same year as the Beatles with Hey Jude. But what year are we looking for? Let's see where we are with this leaderboard. I just remembered I was reading in the newspaper yesterday about the amount of people apparently on benefits for anxiety. Oh, you'll have anxiety if I got me hands on you. Right, no, I tell you. Hot Pot, you have got the right answer. Well done, Tony, over there in Whitstable. Hello, Tony. Nice to hear from you. You have got the right answer. Dave, over there in Sheerness. Welling Paul is on board. He says, oh, my life, Mrs. Whitstable has stuck her hooter in. Yes, Welling Paul, you've got the right answer. Peter Crane as well. We're doing the final roll call because we are running out of time, but they are all on the board at the moment. So my third number one hit, Mary Hopkins, Those Were the Days, My Friends. What year are we looking for? 07510 984 001 on the text.

three number one hits, all from the same chosen year as certified by the UK official charts company. I will just put that in. Andy from Whitstable, lovely to hear from you. You need one, but is it down or is it up? As does Tim at the car sales in Raynham. You need one, but is it down or is it up? We will help you over the line, though, if you do get stuck. Hot Pot has got the right answer. Tony over there in Whitstable's got the right answer as well. Dave over there in Sheerness. Mrs. Whitstable's got the right answer. Pete the Crane. Michael in Sittingbourne on his way to Faversham soon. Digger Dave and Bert have got the right answer. Phil on a wet south coast. We don't know where Gavin is at the moment. We haven't heard, but lovely to hear from you. Jimmy the ex-postie. Yeah, you've got the right answer. John in Lowestoke, Mount P. Sam the sweeper driver and Larry all got the right answer. Sharon and Dave are missing in action today. Wonder where they are. I'm very nosy, aren't I? Anyway, we're going to wrap it up because time is ticking and I picked some rather long songs there. The year we're looking for today, just a couple of outsiders. Oh, Kim down the road. Hello, Kim down the road. What road are you down? We need to know. Do text him. Kim down the road has got the right answer. Yeah, it's good to hear from you. So we've just got two outsiders at the moment. Andy, have you been to Whitstable? Oh, don't go. It's a bit weird, isn't it? I was in Whitstable the other day. Yeah, Lansdale Soft Drinks, you know, over the other side. Yeah. Hello, the boys listening there. I know one of you is because you've just texted me. Andy over there in Whitstable. Yeah, you just needed one. And Tim at the car sales in Raynham. You just needed one. But the year we were looking for today, as Mark would say, it was a rather good year. The year we were looking for was 1968. It was a good year. We'd do it all again tomorrow if you really asked nicely, but it is rather stressful and it stops me drinking my tea. Yeah, 1968. New music coming up from Madonna and Charlie Puth with Michael McDonald, Love in Exile. Traffic and Travel, a word from our sponsors, the events guide. Oh, and even some proper music as well. So let's get on with it.

Phil on the South Coast has just texted in, 15 years old on my chosen year. 15. I wasn't even born. Didn't even know music went back that far. 1968. Here's Madonna, brand new music.

brand new music from Madonna, I Feel So Free. Released just a couple of weeks ago. More new music coming your way. And you know I do like this track, Love in Exile. Traffic and travel will be incoming round about 2:30. A word from our sponsors, the events guide as well. Proper music. Proper music in the right place. Just after 2:30. Hello, Simon. Hope you are well. You know Simon, who does the Sunday show, 4 o'clock here on BRFM, had a hedgehog in his garden a couple of days ago. Really nice to see. Love in Exile on BRFM at 2:27. Traffic and travel up next. 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
1: A quick shout out to the boys at Lansdale Soft Drinks in Whitstable, who I know are listening. Seem to have a lot of listeners from Whitstable today. You are more than welcome. Let's look at the traffic and travel at 2:30. Millennium Way continues to be busy past Quick Fit as you head towards McDonald's and towards Tesco's. The junction with Trinity Road unto the High Street as well. And as you go round onto Marine Parade, that is all quite slow there. As you move along Halfway Road, as we reported earlier, the junction with Queenborough Road, Minster Road is quite slow in all directions. And as we move along Minster Road towards Scrapsgate, that is quite slow. And then as we get towards the Broadway, quite slow there, and down to the primary school as well. If we go over to the other side, Queenborough Road itself is busy. That is due to roadworks. Queenborough Corner is busy, as is the junction near the petrol station on Queenborough Corner. That is quite slow. Queenborough High Street is slow in both directions, particularly near the bridge over the railway and the train station. And as we go towards Cowstead Corner as well, that is looking quite busy, but not causing you too many problems. As we move along the 249 towards Sittingbourne, no major issues there. And the A2 currently is looking busy in the centre of Sittingbourne. Newington and Raynham High Street is looking busy. And as we move along the A2 towards Faversham, you're quite slow outside Faversham. The M2, again, currently reporting no problems, which is good news. And looking at the trains, everything is running on time. There'll be more traffic and travel at 3:30, to be honest, whether you like it or not, because you didn't ask nicely last time.
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2: 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Proper music with Donna Summer, Maxi Priest, Musical Youth, and the Pioneers. 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

The proper music section here on 95.6 BRFM with Maxi Priest and their take on Wild World, released in 1988. And just before that was Donna Summer, Unconditional Love, featuring Musical Youth. And as if by magic, here they are, Never Gonna Give You Up. And then we got some Pioneers, Let Your Yeah Be Yeah. A little bit of reggae from 1971.

We close off the proper music section with Madness and One Better Day from 1984. The events guide is incoming. Event with Swale Pride from the 18th of July, so stay tuned.

0: the proper music section. And if you promise to be nice, we will do it again tomorrow. Listen, Simon is on board. You know I mentioned Simon earlier. He quite liked the Pioneers. Let Your Year Be Yeah. He says, afternoon. Hope all is well. Yes, all is good, Simon. Hope you are well too. Was talking about the hedgehog in your garden earlier. Well done. We love a hedgehog. Do you remember hedgehog flavoured crisps from the 1980s? Everybody thought they were hedgehog flavoured.
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0: But they weren't, it was just a brand. Right, on Saturday the 18th of July, it is Swale Pride 2026, and they are looking for stallholder applications, and you can apply now. So if you would like a stall at Swale Pride 2026, the best way is to send them an email, and I'll give you those details shortly. They're looking for community groups, charities, local makers, and other stallholders are more than welcome. But this is Swale Pride 2026 on Saturday the 18th of July, and they are looking for stallholders. 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For more information, you can send them an email. The email address is info@swalepride.co.uk. That is info@swalepride.co.uk. 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

0: Sir Cliff Richard, August 2024. What car? Yeah, what car exactly? Oh, Rex is a bit soggy in Eastchurch. The one time he leaves the car windows open, it rains. He says there's no justice. It's soggy.
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0: Here comes Links with Intuition. Good to hear from you, Rex. Hope all is well. We'll be having a coffee break shortly. Yeah, apparently it's raining in Sittingbourne quite hard as well. Don't think I'll bother doing the weather. It's totally wrong. The good old British summer.

0: times this couple took their boy into hospital with injuries. He'd suffered seizures, and each time there were excuses.
1: Breaking news, a former British immigration official and a retired Hong Kong police officer have been jailed for spying for China. 31-year-old Peter Wai and Bill Ewan, who's 66, have been jailed for 10 and 8 years respectively. The pair were convicted of assisting a foreign intelligence service under the National Security Act. Mrs Justice Chima Grubb sentenced them at the Old Bailey.
2: I treat the conduct in the round as deliberate, concerted and serious. It involved what the prosecution called correctly shadow policing operations, information gathering, the relay of personal data, surveillance.
1: Wide-ranging abuse has been uncovered during a public inquiry into a mental health facility in County Antrim. It found the overuse of restraint and sedation of vulnerable patients at Muckamore Abbey Hospital. The Bank of England's held the base rate of interest. It remains unchanged at 3.75%. The Archbishop of Canterbury says the shame is ours as she apologised for the Church of England's role in historical forced adoptions. A compensation scheme's expected to open at the end of the year. And an amber heat health alert's been issued. It covers London, the South East, the South West and the East of England, and that's from this afternoon. A less severe yellow one's also in place across the Midlands. The alerts warn of increased demand on the NHS. That's the latest. I'm Bev Rimmer.
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5: A weather heat health alert has been issued. Has she been to Kent? Gavin's got wet. Rex has got wet. It's raining in Sittingbourne. Although I can tell you it has gone up to 25 degrees here at Windy Ridge with a south-southeast wind. Let's have a look at the weather. Well, this afternoon's totally wrong. It says maximum temperature 28, although I suppose we can get there. It does say isolated thunderstorms. Yeah, that is quite possible as well. As I did mention, there are some quite big storms sitting off the coast of Dover at the moment. Moving into tonight, cloud and showers clear eastwards, giving a dry and settled evening. Winds are light but breezy. That's along the coast. Overnight temperatures remaining warm and muggy, a minimum overnight of 15 degrees centigrade. Into Friday, it says it's mostly fine with some sunshine, turning very warm or locally hot. Feeling humid, winds remain light and variable. A maximum temperature tomorrow of 33 degrees. Your sunset will be at 16 minutes past 9, and your next high tide here at Sheerness will be in about 44 minutes' time at 3:48 this afternoon at 5.65 metres. 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Peter B, fingers crossed with you for another hour. Peter Finch on Drive Time at 4, and Rockin' Dave with the best rockin' radio show ever on BRFM from 7 o'clock. That's how some of BRFM looks for the rest of today.
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5: You know you can go off some people. Well, in Paul's just said, it's lovely and sunny here, sir. Well, you are in Mallorca, aren't you? I mean, it probably should be for that price. Let's do the coffee break. 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

The Coffee Break with CeeLo Green, Music to My Soul. And just before that, we did The Double with Sting, When We Dance, and 7 Days, both tracks from the 1990s. Could be quite a topical track up next. We've heard from Genesis already with Home by the Sea. Taken from the album But Seriously, here is Phil Collins, I Wish It Would Rain Down. And rather it didn't, I'd rather the sun come out, to be honest. I was expecting to get me washing out, you know. It's all gone dull and drizzly, the paymaster says. Why didn't you play Rain in the Summertime by The Alarm? Yeah, why not? We'd do that after Phil Collins. Good choice, paymaster. Traffic and travel incoming, a word from our sponsors, the events guide, and anything else I can do before 4 o'clock without getting into trouble here on BRFM.

The traffic and travel is incoming, but we are getting reports from Simon that the A249 southbound is both lanes closed due to failing joints. Again, the police are in attendance. I have just looked at the travel map, and yes, pretty busy trying to get off of the island at the moment. So stay tuned. The latest in traffic and travel will be coming up after Mary's Prayer with Danny Wilson.

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1: It is 3:30 and the major issue we have on the island at the moment is trying to get off of it. Thank you to Simon. Simon has been in contact. He has been on the scene. The 249 southbound, both lanes are currently closed. Police are in attendance. This is due to expansion joints failing again. So at the moment on the 249, you are queuing all the way from Aldi up to Cowstead Corner. And on the lower road, you are queuing in both directions. And to get off of the island at the moment, on the lower road, you are queuing all the way to Thistle Hill Way. This is due to the 249 being closed due to a problem with the new crossing. Thank you to Simon for that. So you are all going on to the Old Sheppey Way currently, trying to get off the island, which is slowing you down quite a lot. And the old King's Ferry Bridge is coping, but it is really slowing you down. So that is the major issue at the moment. However, once you're on off of the island, you're okay at the moment on the 249. Sittingbourne is very busy at the moment, anywhere from Quay Street roundabout to the centre of Sittingbourne. Once you get through Sittingbourne, as we've said earlier, you do have a clear run down to Faversham where you slow down again. On the trains at the moment departing from Sittingbourne, there are no major issues. So the biggest problem at the moment is the new crossing is currently closed. Both lanes, police are in attendance. This is due to failing joints. So you are queuing quite a lot to get off of the island at the moment. In fact, the map has just refreshed. You are now queuing to Queenborough Corner to get off of the island and onto the lower road. You are queuing now right past Thistle Hill, nearly to Scockles. So please approach that area with care. The old King's Ferry Bridge is doing its best, but of course slowing you down. More traffic and travel with Peter Finch on Drive at 4:15, but I'll be keeping an eye on that up until 4 o'clock, and if there's any major developments, I will certainly let you know. And thank you to Simon. He's on the scene, and he has called that one in.
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It's coming up to 3:43 here on Thursday afternoon, BRFM. Lonely Young with Messi, beginning of last year. And there is Sia with Chandelier. Taking us back to the 1990s, 1996, Cooler Shaker with Tat Bar is up next. The final look at the events guide with me as well incoming. A little bit of community information on the way. Peter Finch on Drive Time at 4, Rockin' Dave at 7,

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2: 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Every Thursday from 10:30 in the morning, the Swale Stroke Group meet at the Hope Street Centre. This is in Sheerness. Everybody is welcome. Come in for a cuppa or a chat. So this is the Swale Stroke Group, the only social stroke group in Swale. They meet every Thursday from 10:30 to 12:30 in the afternoon at the Hope Street Centre, Sheerness. The postcode there is ME12 1AJ. Everyone is welcome. Pop in for a cuppa, well, they're sometimes there as well, apparently. Pop in for a cuppa and a chat. If you would like further information, you can always give them a ring. I'll give you the number shortly. But it is the Swale Stroke Group, the only social stroke group in Swale. And their telephone number is 01795 437569. That is 01795 437569. 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

0: 3:55 on Thursday afternoon, BRFM, where the rains are setting. Apparently hot and sunny. No, it's raining and thundering in some parts. There's Jennifer Page with Crush.
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0: It is time for me to go. Peter Finch on drive at 4. Thanks to Rex, he says traffic is back to the farm shop on the lower road just at Barton Hill now, en route to Gravesend. I think he's going to be a bit late. I think you are, Rex. Keep it with BRFM if you can for the latest traffic and travel. William Paul said he enjoyed the show, even though he was on holiday. Nice to have you there, sir. You heard Peter Finch on Driver 4. Catch you tomorrow at 1. Ta-ra.

0: More than 100 recommendations have been made. Belfast Health and Social Care Trusts apologised. A former British immigration official and a retired Hong Kong police officer have been jailed for spying for China. 31-year-old Peter Wai and Bill Ewan, who's 66, have been jailed for 10 and 8 years respectively. The UK is to provide Ukraine with 150,000 drones by the end of the year. It's the biggest package to date, funded by a loan financed with profits of seized Russian assets. The interest rate's been held at 3.75%, but the Bank of England says it's encouraged by a recent fall in oil prices after Iran and the US signed a peace framework. And an amber heat health alert has been issued for parts of southern and eastern England. Temperatures could top 30 degrees Celsius again in the next few days. That's the latest. I'm Bev Rimmer.
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3: Big thanks to Peter B. He'll be back tomorrow at 1. The weather for tonight, cloud and showers, clear eastwards, giving a dry and settled evening. Winds are light but breezy along the coasts. Overnight temperature remaining warm and muggy, at minimum temperature 15 degrees. High tide was about 10 or 12 minutes ago. Your next one is due at 4:20 in the morning at a height of 5.86 metres.
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Big thanks to Peter B for this afternoon. It's pretty rented on the roads at the moment. Before we go on to the next tune, A249 southbound closed as you're coming off the island, the Shepherd Crossing. And on the, if you're going across the King's Ferry Bridge, there's a vehicle inside there as well. Car on its side outside the Abbey Motel and the Farm Shop to the Lower Road is extremely busy. We'll get away. We'll keep you entertained as you, if you're stuck in traffic after this from Radio Back to 1978. We'll have Going for Gold.

good afternoon to Andy from Westville. Not heard from you a while. The Bungalow Boys tuned in. He's reminiscing about a Blondie poster. Laminated? Welcome along on a Thursday evening. That's not supposed to start yet, and I'll tell you why. Because I've not pressed the button. So I'm learning. It's been a long day. There we go. We'll play that in a minute. Well, yeah, we don't want that yet. What we want to do first is keep you entertained with this. Going for gold. Oh, it's Going for Gold. The Bungalow Boy will be so delighted. In fact, he'll be delirious. The bronze question, nice easy one. Who did Beatle John Lennon marry in 1969? Who did Beatle John Lennon marry in 1969 is your bronze question.

0: Yeah, who did Beatle John Lennon marry in 1969? That is your bronze question.
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0: We're going to the travel news a little bit early because I decided we were and because I'm a fool. Looking around the island, the Shepherd Crossing southbound is closed at the moment. I think it looks suspicious, like it's the same thing that happened on the other side. So we'll find out about that sign. On the Sheppey Cross, as you're heading towards the Kingsbury Bridge, there's a vehicle on its side there, so be aware. Lower Road, all the way up past Scuckles, heading towards the supermarket, what's the name of that shop? Farm Shop, that's the one. It's one of them. It's very slow in both directions there, especially coming off the island, though. Lots of delays as you're coming off the island. Queenborough Corner, fairly busy. And the junction of Minster Road, Halfway Road and Queenborough Road, fairly busy. Traffic turning back into Bluetown, out onto Brill Way as you're trying to get into Sheerness from that angle. So please be aware. The A2 in Raynham, Newington, Key Street and Sillymore, fairly busy. And the M2, as you come past Firthing Corner, head towards Sillymore, stop you run about, there are delays. Let's look at Southeastern. We can expect one or two delays. It's not the 114, what are we looking at? The 8 minutes past 5 is running 2 minutes late. Other than that, you're up to date. We'll do some more in about half an hour.
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So, plenty of traffic chaos around at the moment. The A249 southbound, both lanes closed. At those failing joints, apparently, the police are there. Traffic back towards the farm drop on the lower road as you're heading off the island. And there's a car on its side outside the Abbey Motel. Traffic building up. Emergency vehicles are in attendance. Mark Morrison and the return of the Mac. Someone broke his Apple computer. Oh, he bought it. It didn't work, so he had to return it. That's what that song's all about. Oh, yeah. Who did Beatle John Lennon marry in 1969 is your bronze question. Who did Beatle John Lennon marry in 1969? Good afternoon to Andy and Wits the Bubble. How you doing? Hope you're well. For you, we've got a tune.

play that for Andy in Whitstable. 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It's been a while, mate. Where have you been hiding? Evening to Donna and Redhead, who are tuned in Turkey. I mean, really?

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I mean, come on. All right, the bronze question again, one last time with that. Who did the Beatle John Lennon marry in 1969? Who did Beatle John Lennon marry in 1969? After this, the silver question. Bungalow's other half, Mrs. Whistable, said, I've settled bungalow on the sunbed. You've got a beer and I'm hoping you pass out. So you have my company this PM. Well, it's got to be better than bungalows.

the police that don't stand so close to me. On the lower road, tailing back from Cowstead Corner all the way back to beyond Brambledown Farm. The Sheppey crossing heading off the island is very, very slow. And if you're heading into... That's making it worse. The Kingsway Bridge is closed in both directions, so you're over the Sheppey crossing. The Sheppey crossing's closed. The Kingsway Bridge, the little bridge is open. That's right, get it right. Queenborough Corner, horribly busy. As is Queenborough Road, as is Briel Way. All routes around the island, because of the disruption, are extremely busy. Please be aware. We'll try and keep you up to date as we can. In the meantime... the bronze question was, of course, who did Beatle John Lennon marry in 1969? And the silver question, who wrote the Monkees hit I'm a Believer? 07510984001. Who wrote the Monkees hit I'm a Believer? Or you can call 01705874422. The gold question, the silver question, who wrote the Monkees hit I'm a Believer? If you think you know, give us a call, drop us a text, you know the numbers.

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Hi, Katrina, the way he's walking on sunshine. Mrs. Bungalow says, he's always telling me how hard these competitions are. And she's on fire. Whilst outside the UK, I brought in reinforcements. My mate Andy, so there, says Bungalow. Well, you haven't got one right. You have half those doing rather well. Who wrote the Monkees hit, I'm a Believer? That's your silver question. Who wrote the Monkees hit, I'm a Believer? Do you think you know? Give us a call, drop us a text. You know the numbers. We got travel news, and there's lots of it heading your way at 2:15. Sheppey Crossing heading off the island is closed at the moment. Tailbacks on the lower road all the way back past Bramble Down, so please be aware.

Young and Senza Una Donna. That's Italian for without a woman. See, I speak the... Well, it's there, isn't it? I mean, I don't speak the lingo. Well, not yet, anyway. I'm working on it, but it's slow. Slow progress. A big hit for them in 1991. Right. We need to recap everything we've done so far. That's your homework. Who did... bronze question. Who did Beatle John Lennon marry in 1969? That's the bronze. The silver. Who wrote the Monkees' hit I'm a Believer? That's the silver, sorry. And the gold is how many Ryan brothers were there in Saving Private Ryan? How many Ryan brothers in the film Saving Private Ryan? How many Ryan brothers is your gold question? 07510984001. You can call me 01795 874422. How many Ryan brothers were there in Saving Private Ryan? Give us a call, drop us a text. Travel news is next, and there's loads of it, all right?

0: We were a bit concerned because Bungalow had answered one question and got himself a bronze. But the other half had only answered two out of three. We've now got three out of three. Whether or not they're right is another question. Oh, Perry, you might need to guess your last guess. You need to have a look at that one. The first two are right. The last one is a bit iffy. Ronan Keating, life is a roller coaster, especially if your name's Bungalow, Paul. And it is. Apparently, if Mrs. Bungalow wins the gold, you owe her a bottle of champagne, Bungalow. I'll teach you to listen to us, Lordy.
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0: One word, describe traffic on the island, horrible. Going off the island, the Sheppey Crossing is currently closed. Everything's going off via the King's Ferry Bridge. As a result, there are tailbacks from Cowstead Corner back to beyond Brambledown Farm. Queenborough Corner up to the Cowstead Roundabout. Queenborough Road to Halfway Road, very busy. If you're heading into Sheerness via Brill Way, it's tailing back from Bluetown to the White Way. I don't think it gets any easier if you're heading down to Broadway and heading down towards Minster-on-Sea. Outside the Abbey View Hotel, a car is on its side. Police and ambulance and fire brigade are in attendance. Best avoid that. And the route in, the only other route into the centre of Sheerness that's worth looking at the moment is the halfway road into the High Street, and that looks okay at the moment, so it's not too bad. So, Sheppey Crossing closed, traffic very busy on all major roads on the island at the moment as a result, and because of a few accidents. And outside the Abbey Hotel, we have had that accident with the car on its side, so please be aware. Looking at the trains, the 4:45 Dover Priory has been cancelled, and the 5:15 London Victoria is running 2 minutes late. You are now up to date with the travel. We might do some more in about half an hour, but if not sooner.
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0: Last chance with the gold question. How many Ryan brothers were there in the film Saving Private Ryan? How many Ryan brothers in Saving Private Ryan? We'll give you the answers after this from Rose Royce, who's got a question. Is it love you're after? Or me jammy donuts? It's your donuts, love. Always been a sucker for a donut.

when someone sends in a text and you think, oh, do you mean that? The Bungalow Boy says, in my eyes, my old girl resembles Blondie. Debbie Harry of Blondie. Just see, that's not nice. She's 80, Debbie Harry, by the way. That's two bottles of champagne. Fancy saying your missus looks like someone who's 80. What's the matter with your man? almost 10 minutes to 5. Afternoon to Millsy. I cut him off. Oh, he's fuming. If you're heading over the Kingsbury Bridge, I wouldn't. There's a boat. There's a boat set out from Rhythm Doglet's going under. And the bridge is the Kingsbury Bridge is now raised. Brilliant. This is all we need. Right, here we go. Controversy coming up, I'm telling you. Who did Beatle John Lennon marry in 1969? His wife is not the answer, and it's not on. She wasn't his wife until she married him, but it was Yoko. Who wrote I'm a Believer? It was Neil Diamond. And how many Ryan brothers were there in Saving Private Ryan? There were four. Angry says, did I get the bronze question right? You didn't get anything right. You haven't answered a question, Angry. Bungalow. You got a bronze because you only answered one question. The rest of the family are doing a little bit better than you. Lorraine and Chris have only got a bronze as well. Who else? That's it, everybody else. We've got a full house. Donna and Redhead on holiday in Turkey. Well done. Lorraine and... no, where are we? Trish got it. The Witch. Mr. Toomey, Anvil, Perry and the Paymaster. And finally, Mrs. Whitstable. He owes you something for the Debbie Harry remark already. And, you know, I don't want to drop him in it, but that's what he said. I can send you the text. And, Mrs. You got a gold medal, so you now he now owes you for a bottle of shampoo because you've got all three right. Well done. See, it's easy, isn't it, Mrs. Bungalow? See, I knew you'd say that. Paymaster says, ah, oh, yeah, the bridge is up. It's just like the old days. Pete Redhead had one thing to do. He's seen the film Saving Private Ryan. One thing, Pete. Oh, domestic there in Turkey. I won't be texting him when I'm on holiday in December. Let me rest. You can be rest assured on this, I tell you. Well done. We'll do 3 from 1 after the news at 5. Don't forget, if you're heading off the island, the Sheppey Crossing is closed heading off the island. And to compound things, the King's Ferry Bridge has been raised to let a vessel through. Why they couldn't sail the other way round, I've no idea. Traffic on the island is very, very busy. We mentioned John Lennon, the first question, married Yoko Ono in 1969. Here is John Lennon and Woman on BRFM.

Right, the bungalow boy's got his credit card and headed for the bar in his ill-fitting budgie smugglers. At least he's got his knotted handkerchief on, eh? Four and a half minutes to five here on BRFM. I'm here till six. Oh, no, not pre-recorded after six. No. John will be here. John Pilko, as we call him. He's part of the all our 80s team. He'll be here from six. So be nice, eh? Be nice. And he's here tomorrow night on Drive. It's all happening here, and it's all happening. And then don't forget, Rocking Dave will arrive with some cakes at about... took me on air for seven with 3 hours of rock and roll and Alan Hare at 10. Here's a bit of a boogie. Go on then.

0: victory in the Gold Cup at Ascot. He pipped last year's winner, Trulerman, at the line. That's the latest. I'm Bev Rimmer.
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2: In the local news, Kent Fire and Rescue attended a house fire at Queenborough Drive in Minster. Four engines and crews with breathing apparatus used jets to extinguish the fire. One person has been treated for smoke inhalation and burns. The cause of the fire is not yet known, although there is no criminal offences reported. Swale Borough Council teamed up with Kent Police Community Safety Unit to tackle suspected fly tippers, collecting evidence and take enforcement action. Along with fixed penalty fines, the operation saw a vehicle seized by police, uninsured drivers and no or wrong permits being carried. The operation is part of an ongoing proactive work to track down rogue waste carriers. And finally, the A249 Sheppey Crossing southbound lane closure is said to be extended a couple more days after National Highways advised that work to fix the damaged joint has seen some complications. That's the latest on BRFM. I'm Karen Murray.
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4: Cloud and showers clear eastwards, giving a dry and settled evening tonight. The winds are light but breezy along the coasts. Overnight temperatures remain warm and muggy. Minimum temperature 15 degrees. High tide was a couple of hours ago. The next one is at Chinnis Docks. It's at 04:20 in the morning at a height of 5.86 metres.
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Joe Chamison and All Things Must Pass, 5:07. The Bungalow Boy's been in touch again. I mean, I think he's been at the cocktails a bit too much, I reckon. He says, when I buy champagne, the Blondie still exists in my mind. And it's fascinating you found an alliance with a Millwall fan. Listen, better a Millwall fan any day than a Palace fan.

Detroit Spinners and Ghetto Child from 1973. 11 minutes past five. If you're heading home, or if you're heading off the island, I'd take it easy. It's not going to go well because the Sheppey crossing going off the island is closed. Traffic going via the King's Ferry Bridge. Coming onto the island, Queenborough Corner is a nightmare. Going off the island, Queenborough Corner tailing back towards Brambledown as you're heading off the island. Cowstead Corner. Queenborough Corner is busy in all directions. It's just very busy down in Queenborough. Queenborough Road up to Halfway Road, very slow. And Brio Way is almost not moving. It's just not worth, if you're heading onto the island, it's going to take you a lot of time. Brio Way is absolutely chocker. It's tailing back from Bluetown all the way past the White Way heading towards Queenborough Corner. Very, very slow. Queenborough Road onto Minster, very slow. Council Corner onto the lower road, Barton Hill Drive. That's not too bad. That's probably your best bet coming onto the island via Scuckles. Looking elsewhere, the A2 is fairly busy through Rainham and Sittingbourne and in Faversham. And the M2, Farthing Corner, as you're approaching the City Mall Stop Me Roundabout, is fairly slow. On the trains, having a look at it, where are we? The 5:15 London Victoria is running 2 minutes late. It's not a full traffic update, but we need to keep you up to date with what's going on. Three songs from 1 year. You need to tell me what that year is when you hear this.

Three songs, 1 year. Thank you, Mr. Finch, text. I'm the posh bird from Millwall, having to put up with this stupid bungalow fan from the palace. You can guess who wears the trousers in our home. Posh Millwall. Posh Millwall. Two words just don't go together, do they? We'll recap that travel news after this from Joe Jackson. Stepping out, no moon. I mean.

0: Joe Jackson stepping out. Donna in Turkey and the Painmaster. You need to guess again. It's not that one. Angry says the third song was that he identifies the third song. Well done. Do I win a medal? No. No, you don't win a gold medal. I think I deserve one. You don't. Free food will be acceptable. That's not happening either. Failing that, the cash prize. No. You haven't got a single question right yet. You've identified the artist of one tune, which isn't even the question. Not a chance, Angry.
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0: Right, so just a reminder, the Sheppey Crossing is closed going off the island. Coming on the island is good as gold. It's tailing back as you approach that Sheppey Crossing, tailing back from Cowstead Corner all the way down past Brambledown. Everything's going off over the Kings Ferry Bridge, which is making things slow. Coimbra Corner is absolutely chock-a-block, and it's very difficult. So if you're heading to Sheerness via Coimbra Corner, don't at the moment. It's just not going to happen. Brailway tailing all the way back from Bluetown to Coimbra Corner. Coimbra Road tailing back from Minster Road, halfway road junction to Coimbra Corner. If you want to get into Sheerness or into Minster, the best way is onto the island, Cowstead Corner and up Parton Hill Drive, Thistle Hill Way or Scuckles at the moment, because those roads aren't too bad. Heading off the island, the A2, fairly slow in Raynham. Fairly slow around Key Street and Sittingbourne. And in the approach to Faversham and the M2 on Farthing Corner, a little slow as you approach the Sillymore Stepney roundabout. The A249 Sillymore Road down at Detling onto the O20, a little bit slow. And the M20 as you approach the A249 turn off, not moving that well. On the trains, South Eastern have no delays to report at the moment. Everything's moving fine. You are now up to date with the travel. We'll do some more as and when we need to.
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Oh, Malcolm P, you need to guess again. Don't forget, Sheppy Crossing heading off the island is very slow, and it's chaos. The Sheppy Crossing is closed heading off the island, so you're going off by the Kingsbury Bridge. And getting into Sheerness is absolute chaos at the moment. Don't even think about going to Briel Way or Queenborough Road. You're better off coming on the Cowstead Corner and then turning right and heading up to up Thistle Hill Way, Barton Hill Drive or Scockles onto Minster Road and then heading down that way because Briel Way is absolutely chocker at the moment. Let's have a look. Let's play those three songs again. Three songs, one year. What is that year?

Elbow Bones and the Bucketeers. They were the backing singers for a well-known singer. After the ad break, we'll play something by him. Angry says, Buddy Holly, it sounds right to me, it's wrong. Pete from Sandgate, you need a guess again. Bungalow says, I've got a clean empty shelf for my two gold medals. We don't actually give out medals. It's just, you know, it's in, you know. I'm not going to explain. Mount P's had a nightmare at work and now he's trying to get home. Well, that's not going to go well, is it, really? I was watching the England game last night and the commentator said England are choosing Texas. He's nicked that from Ella Langley. He has. I'm telling you, he's nicked it from Ella Langley. That's lazy commentary. Lazy commentary. Here is Ella Langley. She's choosing Texas, a bit like England. And then we'll have the guy behind Elbow Bones and the Racketeers next. Just

0: the very lovely Ella Langley. If she played her cards right, I'm telling you, I'm available for her. Pete and Sanger, he said it must be this year. It's not. You've gone the wrong way. You've gone the wrong way, Pete. I mean, what can I say?
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0: angry. Oh dear. Well, in Paul Bungalow Boy reckons that Rocking Dave is more accommodating than me. Yeah, well, you know.
1: Does he bring you donuts as well?
0: Ah, oh, that's a shame. Some clues to the 3-1. Some clues. Here we go. Everton win the FA Cup. They beat Watford. Liverpool win the Football League First Division title. Eric Morecambe passes away. Liverpool win the European Cup. They beat AS Roma on penalties after a 1-1 draw in Rome. Those are clues to the year. Pete in Sandgate has given up, I think. He's definitely given up. Here's these songs one last time.

Three songs, 1 year. Let me know what that year is. I'm here till six. John Pilko's here at six, isn't it? Yeah, that's 6 o'clock. Is it 6? Yeah, 6 o'clock. He'll be here for an hour. Bungalow Paul might be nice for a change.

to the off the island at the Sheppey crossing. You're going off the island, it's closed, and if you're struggling to get into Sheerness, you will do it. There's no way to get on at the moment. Don't even think about it for now. Friel Way is chocker, as is Queenborough Road, Queenborough Corner, and the lower road tailing back from Castor Corner all the way back to the Brambledown Farm as you're heading off the island.

0: I can't wait. Vinglow says Pilco is cool. Yeah, and you can be cool on Saturdays. Be there or be square. I won't be there. I'll tell you that right now. Enjoy your evening. Thank you. I haven't gone yet, but yeah, thank you. Sapphire, that's Ed Sheeran here on BRFM. Shall we see what's going on with the mess?
1: 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High Street, Sheerness.
0: That High Street, Sheerness is the place you don't want to go right now. In fact, you probably can't get there. The Sheppey Crossing has closed going off the island. As a result, everything's going off via the Kings Ferry Bridge. That's your only way off down at the moment. And also, Queenborough Corner. Very busy at Queenborough Corner. It's horrible there. All the way up Queenborough Road to Halfway Road, very slow. Brill Way from Bluetown trailing back all the way to Queenborough Corner. It's very, very slow getting into Sheerness. And on the lower road, Cowstead Corner backed up to beyond Bramble Down. As you're heading off the island, as people try to come off the island. If you want to go into Minster and Sheerness, the best way at the moment is via Thistle Hill Way, via Barton Hill Drive or Scockles. Other than that, avoid the other routes because it's just not moving. The A2 in Raynham slow and the A2 through Sittingbourne and Faversham as well. The M2 is not looking too bad now. On the trains, the 544 London Cannon Street service left a minute ago, so there's no point in me telling you about that, is there really? Nah, but we're going to, because why not? Because we're here. The 544 Dover Priory service is 7 minutes late. You are now up to date with the travel. 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

Taylor Swift and the fate of Ophelia. Well, she had a couple of baby shams and she was all over the shop, probably. Locked inside my memory and only you. Right, let's go through the three songs, shall we? Shall we? Yeah, oh, go on then, here we go. The first one was Alexi Sale, who I think is the most unfunniest comedian I've ever come across. Never made me laugh, never. And hello, John, got a new moto. Ah, moto, moto, moto. Right. And then the second song, Grandmaster Flash and Melly Mel and White Lines Don't Do It. Released in 1 year, but it's not what we're looking for. And then finally, Heaven Knows I'm Miserable Now, Story of My Life, The Smiths. The year we were looking for was 1984. Paymaster, Mrs. Whitstable Bungalow, Googled it. Anvil, Mount P and Rex. Well done, all of you. That's pretty much it for me today. I'm back on Monday morning. Mr. John Pilkington is next. Be nice. See you later, ta-ra. Peace.

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2: Okay, tonight is cloud and showers, clear eastwards, giving a dry and settled evening. Winds are light but breezy along the coast. Overnight temperatures remaining warm and muggy, minimum temperature 15 degrees Celsius. High tide is at 4:20 in the morning, height of 5.86 metres.
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Friday afternoon, all. It's me, Johnny Pilko, from the All Out 80s show. Pete's show's been brilliant, but he's let me kind of take the last hour. So, I'm looking forward to that. Be kind, send me some text in and let me know what you're doing. That was Hot Chocolate, and now we've got a bit of Espresso from Sabrina Carpenter.

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2: Okay, your travel now is A249, Shepherd Crossing is closed, heading off the island. Traffic over the King's Ferry Bridge is very slow indeed. Cowstead Corner is obviously backed right up beyond the farm shop as you head off the island. Traffic tailing back from Bluetown along Brailway to past the White Way Road. Queenborough Corner is very slow and Queenborough Road is very busy. Off the island, A2 is very slow through Raynham and through Sittingbourne. On the M2, delays at Farthing Corner as you approach the Sittingbourne and Stockbury roundabout. More travel news in half an hour.
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3: I'm sorry, Charlie Murphy, I was having too much fun.

Right, thanks everyone for the text. Well, in Paul, nice work, normal services resumed. He's not here, so he won't hear that. Thanks, Simon, and loving the tunes as well. Johnny Pilko, it's fantastic. That was Amy Winehouse and Valerie. I love that song. It's fantastic. Yeah, one of my favourites. Right, I've got a quick question for you. It's Sir Paul McCartney's birthday today. Happy birthday, Your Honour. That was 1942 he was born today. Question, which is the Beatles' best-selling album of all time? Send us a text, let us know. Should be quite an easy one, to be honest, for everyone.

Okay, taking you back to 1969, Simon Garfunkel with Mrs. Robinson. Don't forget the quiz question. I want you to let me know which is the Beatles' best-selling album of all time. Just text that through. A few people's text through. Only one's got it right, though. Who's it going to be? Let me know. From Simon and Garfunkel to something else just as classy.

0: rabbit, yep, yep, rabbit, yep, yep, yep, rabbit, rabbit, bunny, jabber, rabbit, yep, rabbit, rabbit, bunny, rabbit, jabber, jabber, rabbit, rabbit, yep, yep, rabbit, rabbit, bunny, bunny, yep, jabber, rabbit.
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8: We're here with Mary, the organiser, one of the head organisers here of the Carnival. 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
9: Yeah, it does, but we've got a good team. 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

playing that for my son Oscar. 1977, Don't Stop by Fleetwood Mac. Don't forget, the question was, which is the Beatles' best-selling album of all time? Give me a text, 07510 984 001, and let me know the answer.

the traffic's got better. Just to let you know, we'll give you another update in about 10 minutes. But it's looking good. Okay, from one magic track to another one. Steve Miller Band from 1982. It's an 80s track. We love

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1: Okay, your travel now. Well, it's looking really good. All the roads, Browway, Casty Corner, going off of the island, the bridge and everything looks good. It's all running smoothly. Can't see any issues at all. A2 is looking good. A little bit down by Raynham, Mark Raynham, but nothing to really worry about. Sittingbourne is looking good. A249's good all the way down to Detlin. Everywhere's looking great. And it's a big improvement from a little while back.
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Dire Straits for the 1979, or one of my favourites, Sultans of Swing. Right, let's just have a look at the answers then. We've had quite a few texts on this one. Which is the Beatles' best-selling album of all time? It sold 32 million copies worldwide. Wellin Paul got it right. Simon got it right. And Gabby got it right. And it is, in fact, Sgt. Pepper's Lonely Hearts Club Band.

Okay, that was the Beatles and Sgt. Pepper's Lonely Hearts Club Band. Okay, word on to everyone that's texted in. That's me done. I'd like to thank Pete for hijacking the last hour of his show. You really enjoy it. Coming up next is Rockin' Dave with his all his songs and his hits. He's sitting there ready to, poised. He's had his Belgian bun. He's all ready to go. The last two tracks I'm going to play you is all about the sunshine now. We've had the rain, so we do it.

Chicken Shack.

And a very good evening to you. Welcome to this week's Rock and Roll Show here on BRFM. We started there with Ronnie Dawson. And tonight, we got 3 hours of great music. We got no EP tonight, but our featured artist is going to be Don and Dewey. So we're going to play some of their tracks. I'll talk to you a little bit more about that later on.

That's Dwight Pullen there and Sunglasses After Dark. Don't forget, if you need to get in touch with us, you can ring the studio on 01795 874422. 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Or you can get in touch with us through Facebook, through my Rockin' Dave Rock and Roll page, or through my personal Dave Norris account. Or you can get in touch through WhatsApp or through my personal mobile if you're lucky enough to have my number. In the meantime, how about some of the female rock and roll artists?

0: And no, that wasn't Sparkle Moore. That was Wanda Jackson, Rock Your Baby. Now, today, Don Harris would have been 88. Now, everyone out there saying, who's Don Harris? Well, Don Harris was half of Don and Woody. Now, Don and Woody didn't actually produce any EPs. They brought quite a few singles out. So I thought I'd play a selection of their songs throughout the show tonight. And we got to start with this one, haven't we? So, a happy heavenly birthday to Don Harris.
1: Jack!

0: Justine, Don and Dewey. And as we said, Don would have been 88 today. Now, the single before that one was a track called Jelly Bean, but I'm not going to play that one yet. I'll play that one later on. I'm going to play the B-side. Now, if you're of a certain age, you will remember this song, and you'll probably hate it. But this is the original, and it's actually got the original intro, a little bit of studio chatter right at the start. So, yeah, hope you enjoy it. And I reckon every one of you will know this.
1: I'm leaving it all up to you.
0: Actually, this one hasn't got the studio chatter, I do apologise.

There you go. I'm leaving it all up to you. And was it Donnie and Marie or just Marie Osmond? I don't know, but I hated their version, but I do like that one. Now, the Shaking Silhouettes, and a song I'm sure everyone's going to know.

The Rocker Beats there, and Rock This Town. Now, especially for Miss Pocket Rocket, this is the Stingrays. Where are we? I think I've just pressed the wrong button. Let's do it again. The Stingrays. We've managed to get it on loop, haven't we? Let's do this one first. Oh, nothing's going right tonight. It's one of them nights, isn't it? Let's try again.

Big Mark and the Stingrays, of course. Brand new Cadillac. Absolutely brilliant. If you get a chance to go and see him, he does British rock and roll to a T. He is so good at it. Now, Martin, especially for you. Not sure you've ever heard of these, but these are really good. This is a nice doo-wop band called The Shells.

There you go, and that was The Shells. Don't say we don't bring you things that you've never heard of before. The Shells, and that was a track called Pretty Little One, and the one before that was just called Sipping Soda. And we will try to carry on doing things like that every week. Now, Elaine, you've asked for a couple of requests, so here's your first one. This is Dennis Herald and the classic Hip Hip Baby.

Miss Harold there, mate with the loving and hip hip baby. Now, one of the current acts around at the moment is a guy called Jason Starday. Now, Jason Starday comes from Berlin, I think it is, or Germany anyway, and he's very, very good. If you get to see him live, he does an absolutely brilliant version of Up Jump the Devil. He doesn't normally do that sort of thing when on his records, but he keeps promising me he's going to. But this is the sort of thing that he normally does, which is still very good.

Jason Stardey. And I did notice he has done a couple of gigs over in the UK. So if he does come back to the UK, make sure you go and see him. He's absolutely brilliant. Now, I've had a request for some Dolly Cooper. Andy, especially for you.

There you go. Rock and Rollin' Boogie by Matchbox. And, yeah, we do try our very best, Scooter, to find all your weird and obscure tracks, and hope you enjoyed those. Now, Vernon and the GIs, especially for Amanda.

That's Little Tina and the Sunsets there, and My Boy Elvis. And do you know what? There's only one way we can follow that. It's got to be the King, hasn't it? So Elaine and Little Miss Pocket Rocket, I'm sure you're all going to love this. And even Martin. Martin, are you ready for some strollers? Because I know you're going to stroll to this. A Western Union.

Bobby Helms there in the Tennessee Rock and Roll. First released on Decca Records in America, and for some reason, the single of that was never released in the UK. Should have been, absolute brilliant record. Now, let's get back to Don and Dewey. As we said, it was Don Harris would have been 88 today. He passed away at the age of 61 with pulmonary disease. But they brought out some absolute classics. We've already played Justine, and I'm leaving it up to you. Let's play the single before Justine now. This is a track called Jelly Bean.

0: 16.
1: Jelly Bean. That was a single before Justine. Now, Elaine, you asked me for a track by the Drifters, but I'm actually going to play the Don and Dewey version. I will play you something else by the Drifters a bit later on. This is Don and Dewey doing Bim Bam.

0: That's Mickey Hawkes there and Bip Bop Boom. And Scooter, was it? Don and Dewey were on Specialty Records back in the day, along with Little Richard and all those other people, and Lloyd Price. Yeah, good records, though. The Specialty ate them, absolutely. Brilliant records, didn't they? Now, we started the show with some Ronnie Dawson. Let's play some more.
1: We're the cat, the green-eyed cat. We're the cat, the green-eyed cat.
2: Well, there's a green-

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Now, Martin, you've been on the text. You've asked for a track that I played. I finished the show with last week. The Rockin' Eight Balls. Absolutely fantastic. And we played the Wildcats, Pink and Black after that. And we'll do that again, especially for you now. So enjoy. We want to see all the ladies up on the tables with their big circle skirts in the air, sort of putting their, showing off all their knickers, of course, like they do at the do's.

0: the Wildcats there, pink and black Cadillac. And Martin, hope you enjoyed them. They always go down well at the on club nights, of course. Now, how about some Johnny D? Now, everyone's going to know the song, but not by Johnny D. Everyone knows it by Eddie Cochran, but this is the original version.
1: I'm just a sitting.

There you go, Johnny D and Sitting in the Balcony. Now, Johnny D was actually Johnny D Loudermilk, who actually, or if I pronounce it wrong, I'm really sorry, but he actually wrote that, and obviously Eddie Cochran had the big hit with it. Now, Johnny D wrote quite a few songs. Now, I've been asked to play a song by someone called Eb Sneezer and the Epidemics, and a track called The Asiastic Flu. Now, this just happens to be written by Johnny D as well. So there you go. There's a good connection for you.

There you go. The Asiatic Flu, written by Johnny D. There you go. Now, Elaine, you asked me to play something by the Drifters. We've actually played the song by somebody else, but we're still going to play some Clyde McFatter and the Drifters, especially for you.

The Drifters there and Drip Drop. Now, I've had Nigel on the text, and he said, you know, as you're playing some Clyde McFatter and the Drifters, can you play? And yes, of course we can, Nigel. This is Clyde McFatter doing Honey Hush.

There you go. Clive McFatter, been very, very heavily influenced there by Big Joe, of course, the granddaddy of rock and roll. Rather than the Johnny Burnett version. That's very, very close to to Big Joe's version. So we've got to cover, we've got to follow that, haven't we? With the granddaddy of rock and roll himself.

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Just love that song, don't you? That's Urshel Hickey. Now, let's play that alternate version of the Ketones, Swimming in Pink Champagne.

Johnny Bond there, especially for Martin. Now, do you know what? Doing this show, I've been very honoured to get to know and become friends with some of these 50s singers, you know. And slowly, we're losing them all, but we've got all those great memories. And even the great interviews, I've still got some of them on tape. So, yeah, at some date, we will actually replay some of them. Now, one of my very good friends that we lost last year on New Year's Eve was Mr. Hayden Thompson.

There you go. Hayden Thompson there. 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Now, Scooter. I've had a text coming from Andy Crayford. Now, he's asked me to play you a song as a big thank you for getting it, sorting him out a tyre. So, yeah, this is Slim Harpo, especially for you.

Now, in 2 weeks' time, I'm going with some friends and we're going up to Germany. We're going to see the Firebird Festival. So looking forward to that. And one of the songs that they do with Roy on vocals is this one.

0: That's the Foggy Mountain Rockers, who are also going to be at the Firebird Weekender, along with Cy Cranston. There's going to be quite a few people. Cody Lee's going to be there, Toto and the Raw Deals. Lots of people going to be there. Boogie Benhausen. Going to be a really good weekend. And I've got some really good friends as well. Looking forward to it. Now, Elaine. It's time for the Elaine spot. We missed it last week because you wasn't here, Elaine. But it's back again this week. It's Bill Haley's version.
1: Well,

There you go. Bill Haley and Blue Suede Shoes. There you go. I've just had it sent to me. The Firebird Festival. We're going to be seeing the Ray Collins Hot Club, Cy Cranston, the Hillbilly Moon Explosion, the Firebirds, of course, Lovesick, Cody Lee and his Rhythm Kings, Marcel Risco and his and the Ray Allen Band, Toto and the Raw Deals, Jake Calypso, all the way from France, Cat Lee King and his Cox, Ray Black and the Flying Carpets, MFC Chicken, Boogie Bernhausen, Sam Gedsey and his band, Foggy Mountain Rockers, John Lewis Quartet all the way from Wales, the Sweet Simones, the Fairy Tales, yeah, it's gonna, plus they got DJs there, they've got dance things, they've got everything going on. It's absolutely brilliant. If you want to go out the country and get some rock and roll, one of these sort of things is a real good thing to go to. Now, Scoot has been on the text and said to say thank you to Andy Crayford and asked me to play Andy a song. This is Hazel Atkins.

0: There you go, Scooter. See, I do have quite a lot up here. I bring boxes and boxes of records up here. You just wouldn't believe it. And I've just had it mentioned that I didn't say that the Weekender is in the first week of July. It's in Grimma in Germany. So, yeah, if you're interested in going along to it, just go on Facebook, look for the Firebird Festival, and you will find all the details there of how to get in touch and how to get tickets and things. So, yeah. Now, Nigel and Chrissy have been on the text and said they're loving the show tonight, and they've asked me to play Hicksville Bombers, and I've got no problem with that whatsoever.
1: I'm gonna tell a story about a woman I know. That when it comes to loving, yeah, she steals the show. She ain't exactly pretty, she ain't exactly small. 42, 46, 56.

There you go, the Hicksville Bombers, Whole Lotta Rosie. And you know what? While that song was playing, I had a challenge offered to me. I said, I bet you haven't got. And do you know what, Andy?

you go. Sonny Burgess on Sun Records. And, yeah. And, Andy, yeah, I don't think that was ever released on 78. It came out in 1958, right at the end when they stopped producing 78s out in America. And as far as I know, was never released anywhere apart from America. Now, I was asked earlier about a band called The Milkshakes. Now, you know, I mean, some of these bands now, they're probably 40, 50 years old now. So, you know, they're just as old as, you know, when we first started playing rock and roll, you know, they're probably just as old now, the 80s ones, the late 70s ones, as when we were listening to the 50s ones in the 70s and 80s. So this is The Milkshakes.

Right, well, that's the very first time I've actually heard that record, and it's not a bad version. I would say it's very reminiscent. If you've ever listened to The Clash, The Clash did a version of that on their, I think it was on their very first album, Brand New Cadillac, because, you know, if you talk to people like Levi Dexter, they used to hang around together, and The Clash used to dress up in all the rockabilly gear. And, you know, and their first album was a takeoff of Elvis's album. They did Brand New Cadillac. And to me, that version of By the Milkshakes is very reminiscent to The Clash's version. Not saying that's bad, it's a very nice version. Now, Johnny Angel and the Nomads.

You know what? It's nice to go back and play some of those 70s and 80s bands you just don't normally hear. I mean, everyone plays the Stray Cats, Matchbox, the Jets, you know, some of those other bands, you know, a lot of Milkshakes and Johnny Angel and stuff like that that we've been playing tonight. You know, some of them are absolutely, it's just really nice to listen to them again. Now, Tex and the Troubadours.

There you go. Tex and the Troubadours. Going to be such a sad day when they finish at the end of the year. Now, the crests, specially for Martin. This one does feature studio chatter.

The Playboys there, and Desperate Dan. Now, we've only got 15 minutes left of the show. I can't believe it. It's absolutely flown by. Let's play some British rock and roll.

King Brothers and Rocking Shoes. Now, we've been playing some local talent tonight, and you can't get much more local than this, and everybody knows this guy. Everyone on the rocking scene knows Tony Ace.

That's the Hustlers under the name Strum and Bass. Their version of Ace of Spades, based in Eastbourne. So another local band, really. We've even had them up in the studio a good few years ago. Now, hope you've enjoyed the show. And Elaine, we will be getting a doo-wop special on very soon. Probably after I get back. I'm not sure that I can do it. If I can do it next week, I will. But I've got something other else planned for next week, but I'm not sure it's going to happen yet, so I won't give it out. Now, hope you've enjoyed it, and see you all next week. Bye for now.

Where Is My Castle there? Connie Smith, that was from 1971 and number 11 in the US country charts. And welcome to This Is My Country, playing old and new country. Here's Gary McVoy. This is Not Much Love Here Anymore.

Another new one from Brad Paisley there. He's releasing quite a bit lately. That was with Miranda Lambert, Someone Else's Arms. And before that, Gary McVoy, Not Much Love Here Anymore. Right, my featured album this week, I'm going to do Annie Bosco. It's called California Cowgirl. There's about 18 tracks on it, so I won't play them all, but I'll get through quite a few. And this is the title track I'm starting off with, California Cowgirl.

My featured album there, Annie Bosco, it's called California Cowgirl, and that was Rolling Stone and California Cowgirl from it. I will do some more tracks throughout the show from it. Here's Merle Haggard from 1966. This was a number 3 US country hit for him. Bottle Let Me Down.

from 67 there, Bobby Bear, A Bird Named Yesterday. And before that, Merle Haggard, The Bottle Let Me Down, was a number three US country hit in 66 for him. Here's Kirsten Alting, and this is a track called Keep On Moving, and you're listening to This Is My Country with

New one there from Wynonna Judd, Kentucky Queen. And before that, Kirsten Alting, Keep On Moving. Let's go back to my featured album, Annie Bosco, California Cowgirl, it's called. This is a song with Darius Rucker, Old Friends, it's called.

Better Than You there, Joe Nichols with Annie Bosco, and before that Darius Rucker with Annie Bosco. Old Friends from Annie Bosco's album California Cowgirls. My featured album, so I'll play a few more songs as we go through the show. And you're listening to This Is My Country with Alan Hare, playing old and new country. But right, let's have an oldie from Exile. This is Exile and a lovely, lovely song called Coming Apart at the Seams. They started out as sort of southern rock, then went very poppy, and then rocky, and then country.

I always thought that was a lovely song. Kenny Rogers and Kim Carnes, Don't Fall in Love with a Dreamer. And before that, Exile, Coming Apart at the Seams. Let's play some Lainey Wilson. This is from an album track, from her album Whirlwind. I think it's a lovely track. It's called Whiskey Coloured Crayon.

The Tony Olsen Project there yesterday again. And before that, Lainey Wilson, Whiskey Coloured Crayon, an album track. She does some great stuff. Go and check out Lainey Wilson. Right, here's my featured album, Annie Bosco. Some more tracks from that. It's California Cowgirl, it's called. This is with Dwight Yoakam. This is a track called Heartburn.

Annie Bosco there, Tequila Time, and then that was Heartburn with Dwight Yoakam from her album California Cowgirl. Right, let's play this. This is a new one from Low Cash and Parmalee. Now, I'm not really a big lover of them because they do go too poppy, but I kind of like this because it's copied Richard Holmes' song, Escape, the Pina Colada song. It's called Let the Country Music Play.

Detroit City, pulled in this country kitchen. 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I'll be honest with you, ma'am, it ain't like mama fixed it. 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

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Well, I answered him and he asked me, aren't you from out in Tulsa? No, but you might have seen me there. Just dropped a load of

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Cam, Burning House. And before that, we had Where I Come From, Alan Jackson. But now let's play something from Jim Lauderdale from his new album, Country Super Hits, Volume 2. This is a track called You Had to Be There.

0: Kayleen Robinson there. Kayleen Robertson, yeah. Fish to Fry. And before that, Jim Lauderdale, You Had to Be There. Let's have an oldie from Conway Twitty. This is Don't Take It Away. And this got to number one in 1979 in the US country charts.
1: I've been looking for you all night long, darling. You've got to talk to me. I want to tell you how wrong I've been, and I won't do it again. You know that woman didn't mean a thing to me. I hope I don't embarrass you too much here in front of all your friends.

The Midnight Oil, they're a number 7 US country hit in 73 for Barbara Mandrell. And before that, Conway Twitty, Don't Take It Away. Let's have Home Free now, a new one from them. They kind of do a cappella versions of a lot of songs, especially country songs. And this is The Walk, which was originally done in the 90s by Sawyer Brown.

0: That was Birdie Nichols, Refugee at Rattlesnake Ranch. And before that, Home Free doing The Walk. Let's have Cody Johnson now. He's got a new one out. And this is a track called Horseback. He's releasing quite a bit recently as well, quite a lot of new stuff.
1: He's a ranch hand in a pinch, man. Hotter than the red on the cattle brand. Cause she's a gold digger with a quick trigger. A cast iron skillet swinging lid flipper. Now he's a double wide on the county line. Sipping on a six pack of Lone Star Light. She did him dirty, took him to

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3: Let's go country.

Another track for my featured album, Annie Bosco, California Cowgirl, and that was Hate the Way You Love Me. Before that, Cody Johnson, new one from him, Horseback. Let's have an oldie now from Skeeter Davis, shall we? And this is her doing I Walk the Line.

An oldie from Dolly Parton, Something Fishy. And before that, Skeeter Davis doing I Walk the Line. Ella Langley's doing quite well with her new album, Dandelion. And this is a single from it, Choosing Texas.

Anita Spring there, I Honestly Love You. And before that, Ella Langley, Choosing Texas. There's a new Don Williams album out. Yes, he's been dead years, but it's some unreleased stuff called Epilogue, The Cellar Tapes. And this is a track on it called Try Me Again.

Trevor Lowry there. I hadn't counted on you. And before that, Don Williams, Try Me Again. And you've been listening to This Is My Country of Alan here. Thanks a lot for listening. I might just squeeze this in. Jenny Angel, Too Good For It. Bye for now.

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spiraling up, just like a rich staircase. No fly zone, please stay the fuck out my airspace. Say things behind her back that they wouldn't dare say. Know it's on sight when I see you, I'm working at Squarespace. Yeah.